And CIFM, the spirit of Manitoba, Hunter Hayes. 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

0: And CIFM, the spirit of Manitoba, Clintudium. And now we got to get it, Orange Blossom Special. 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E kon tuto ata nek the Marshall Tucker Band, Fire on the Mountain. 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

0: NCIFM, the spirit of Manitoba, the highwaymen, nisiniga suwak, even cowgirls get the blues. Nisiniga te ni unika muni wow. Ago Cree phrase of the week agi matita aga punipanik. Kipaya isko tem, close the door. 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Ago ntutawatan na wina nisi, ladies of the canyon, follow me down. 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
4: 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This is a notice of election for Mantosipi Cree Nation for one chief and four councils. The nomination meeting will be held on Wednesday, May 20th at 1 p.m. at the Cultural Center. 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

NCIFM, the spirit of Manitoba, ladies of the canyon, sinigas wagagi sinigamotik, follow me down, sinigate ni unigamuni wow. 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

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I bet the Magoyakan Stacy Gisigago, the Manito, Baget Piscago, Minagawa Park, Tom Senitege, Kita Tiki Miwage, the Piscaga Gatti, the Mammy's Pussin, low minus one, Gawa Park, the Miss Pun, high minus one. 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Monayao, and my leg was a pisigay, siwepa, go my May long weekend. Pisigay, gimme work. Hey, we're going to see my NCIFM radio network. I bet the magwek dance, they sigi sigak, they siwepa, go to Manitoba, get the piscago, mina gewa pak, tato, tipaigan, kawitamak.

0: Just because it's a long weekend doesn't mean we're not playing bingo here on NCIFM. $436,517 as we head into the unofficial start to summer. How awesome would your summer be with $436,517 sitting in the bank? Well, you could find out if you play and if you win. And you'll actually win a little bit more than that if you hit the jackpot. $436,517 plus a dollar from every card sold. Consolation prize on that diamond game that we play. $6,500 blackout game up to $2,100 and 51 or fewer numbers. $1,500 consolation there. So get your cards. They're $3 for three of you. List the sellers on our website and join me Saturday morning, 10 a.m. BI-65. That's our bingo license number.
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0: In CIFM, the spirit of Manitoba, Corny Michelle, Ragtime Annie. 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

0: In CIFM Spirit of Manitoba, Kitty Wales, your wildlife's gonna get you. Snigate no nickamon. I go and see I mini loony pod bingo mat now. I get 436,000 mina 517. Get a speed mini loony pod. Consolation prize 6,500. I go in a blackout 2,151 numbers or less. I got see consolation prize 1,500. 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And si ay mini loony pot bingo cards. 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Agon tuto atan Gord Bamford. 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

NCIFM, the spirit of Manitoba, Gord Bamford, kagi sinigamot day job. 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Gumagagi nan tuta me, Cree Hour, Nina Voice of the North, Lorraine George, katin tuta wano, Edward Gamblin, Gypsy Road. 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

In Rio, no, I'm Garnier Ogiji, Gakomaga, and to make the Minos Music Lodge NCIFM. Mio, again, in a mangi, we shall go to me, Jasmine Moginish. Yeah, but then give my son the afternoon gig, which may go to be shan, I've got a question. I'm in the middle and down me, and snap him on, Minikin, engage, you got skit to one.

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Vern Chichumewa, Children of the Circle, is in a temi even a gamun. 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Gabriel, this on Gin. George Jones, my Tama, girl I used to know. 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

0: Lucindiel Williams, mi we change the lock, so give me a good turn, and Kashkap Kaigan, and didn't cut Tamago and Giangigo, up Kaigan, gonna put me with Jonji Pintigay, Makishagi, come in, Nick. Again, a magita, Pintigay, Bill, this Chibintigay, NCI5050.com, was being guitar, Pintigay, Bill, this Chibakanagi, and up this John Yaga, Kashon Yakang, NCI5050 Community Radio Fundraiser. 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

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We de Brandon Westman and a ke wini go kut nan go ting wi zaga. 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Dolphin Parkland, you give me one wa bung with a social is swimming, he is pa weapon. Where then a key, the snuggy wait nung, flint flan, a parkway, young minawa, chigakim young game, majizogi, pung you, ho, niche at the minic we is pa weapon. Thompson Norman, we zogi pun, is be got a gun give on him of see. 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Ham, you were, Art Bird, my shades of time.

0: George Strait, Blue Clear Sky, Jinica, Tenagamon, we me shakwan. We, Natama shakwan magishagi, you know, peer up Mike. Journey, onagamok me, when an auto nagamon me, gaga, what me waga bitamagong, and Sashoga, True North Sports and Entertainment. Me was September 29th, Canada Life Center, oh my. Kita got to the anonymous nigger and such a being the game of my kegina. Came on ticketmaster.ca should be aman. We match at all game where wa bung me ni where to be the game gagin. Me where pre sale guys in the car. I think I was going to watch no gumgi much faithfully. 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That's called faith hill fully. That's going to miss it. Ah, me where Kawagi Tomo Gunini took
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0: Desiree Dorian, keep your spirits high. 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

Johnny Cash, I Got Stripes, The Man in Black. Getting the 9 o'clock hour rolling on this Thursday night. I'm Carl Thomas. On the way, Charlie Pride, right after Tim McGraw, and CIFM, Legendary Country, and more.

Charlie Pride, Someone Love You Honey, celebrity birthdays coming up in about 10 minutes. Here's Ronnie Millsap and CIFM Legendary Country and more.

0: Tara Orem go to bed angry, and CIFM legendary country and more Hearts Roller before that. 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The IMC brought to you by APTN right here on NCIFM, legendary country and more. 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A few celebs turning 82. They are movie director, producer George Lucas, singer-actress Catherine McKinnon, and Gene Cornish, guitarist with the blue-eyed soul group The Rascals. Canadian rock singer-songwriter Tom Cochrane is 73. Actress Kate Blanchett is 57. Movie writer-director Sofia Coppola from Lost in Translation is 55. Facebook co-founder Mark Zuckerberg is 42. And country singer Dustin Lynch is 41. Also born on this date back in 1936, singer Bobby Darin. I'm Carl Thomas. On the way, music from Emerson Drive and artists of then, now, and forever are coming up next on NCIFM.
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has passed away. More on that in about 7 minutes. 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

country, and more. Loretta Lynn, Whispering Sea. Clarence Carter, the blues and soul singer, songwriter known for hits like Patches and Strokin', has died at age 90. Carter, born blind in Montgomery, Alabama, taught himself guitar and majored in music at Alabama State College. His biggest hit, Patches, tells the story of a poor country boy who must take over the family farm. Carter was also known for raunchy songs like Slip Away and Backdoor Santa. Carter and fellow singer Candy Staton were briefly married in the 1970s. Here's the clip of Carter performing Patches.

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1: Hi, I'm Pete Smith. Light is our theme on Compass Point this week. On more than one occasion, God's Son, the Lord Jesus, said, "I am the light of the world." In John 8, verse 12, he adds, "Whoever follows me will never walk in darkness, but will have the light of life." When the Saviour was born, Simeon said of him in Luke 2, verse 32, "A light to lighten the Gentiles," or as another translation puts it, "He is a light to reveal God to the nations." This is something light does, it reveals. In his presence, our sinfulness is revealed, but so also is his perfectness. We're told in 2 Corinthians 4, verse 6, "For God, who commanded the light to shine out of darkness, hath shined in our hearts." Only God can give spiritual enlightenment. Let me urge you to read John's Gospel and carefully consider who Jesus Christ is, for he is the true light. God bless.
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1: 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So he locked my leg to 35 pounds of Blackjack County chain. And all we had to eat was bread and water. And each day we had to build that road a mile and a quarter. And a black snake whip would cut our backs when some poor fool complained. But we couldn't fight back wearing 35 pounds of Blackjack County chain.

0: Then one night while the sheriff was a-sleepin', we all gathered round him, slowly creepin'. And heaven help me to forget that night in the cold, cold rain, when we beat him to death with the 35 pounds of Blackjack County chain. Now the whip marks have all healed, and I am thankful that there's nothing but a scar around my ankle. But most of all, I'm glad no man will be a slave again to a black snake whip and 35 pounds of Blackjack County chain. Blackjack County chain. Blackjack County chain.
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0: Aaron Peters, Make Love to Me, Spirit of Manitoba, NCIFM, Willie Nelson, Blackjack County Chain, and Glenn Campbell, Hang On Baby, Ease My Mind. We are coming up on 10 o'clock. I'm Carl Thomas. Stick around, more great country music still to come from Josh Turner. And Shane Yellowbird is coming up right after this on NCIFM.
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Jody Messina wishing well. JDM kicking off the 10 o'clock hour on this Thursday night. Good evening. I'm Carl Thomas on the way. Marty Robbins right after Pam Tillis and CIFM Legendary Country and more. If you come

Marty Robbins, Some Memories Just Won't Die. Coming up in about 9 minutes or so, I'm going to let you know what happened on this day in country music. Here's Randy Travis. If I Didn't Have You and CIFM, Legendary Country, and more.

Chad Klinger and Gord Bamford, The Night Ain't Over Yet, and CIFM Legendary Country and More. Johnny Horton before that with the Battle of New Orleans. Today is May 14th. It was on this day in country music history back in 1969. Merle Haggard was at number one on the country charts with Hungry Eyes, one of the most famous of his career. Hungry Eyes is a tribute to Oklahomans and others who lived in labor camps during the Great Depression, the time period in which the song is set. In 1971, Johnny Cash appeared on the UK TV David Frost Show, where he talked about his career as well as performing Man in Black and If I Were a Carpenter. In 19 19-

0: 1972, Merle Haggard was at number one on the country chart with Grandma Harp, which was released as the second single from his album, Let Me Tell You About a Song. Grandma Harp would become Haggard's 12th number one on the Billboard Hot Country Singles chart. In 1982, Willie Nelson was at number one on the U.S. country charts with Always On My Mind, a song originally recorded by Brenda Lee in 1972. Over 300 artists have recorded the song, including Elvis Presley, who scored a hit with his version in 1972. Nelson won a Grammy Award for his version of the song. And in 1984, winners at the 19th Annual Academy of Country Music Awards, hosted by Mac Davis, Crystal Gayle, and Charlie Pride, included Top Female Vocalist of the Year, Janie Fricke, Top Male Vocalist of the Year, Lee Greenwood, Top Vocal Group, Exile, Top New Female Vocalist of the Year, Gus Harden, Top New Male Vocalist of the Year, Jim Glazer, Top Vocal Duet of the Year, Kenny Rogers and Dolly Parton, and Album of the Year went to Alabama for Alabama. If you love the classics, join me, Carl Thomas, right here on NCIFM every Saturday from 1 to 3 p.m. for the Classic Country Show. I reflect on some of the great country songs and artists of all time. The Classic Country Show, Saturday afternoons from 1 to 3 right here on NCIFM, Legendary Country, and more. 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

Alex J. Robinson, Minda Moya, NCIFM Legendary Country, and more. Mary Chapin Carpenter before that. Never Had It So Good. Former winner of American Idol is set to sing the national anthem at next week's Indy 500. More on that in about 8 minutes. Here's Kanan, Spirit of Manitoba, NCIFM.

0: and CIFM legendary country and more, Jason Aldean, The Truth. Jordan Sparks is set to sing the national anthem at next week's Indianapolis 500. The Grammy-nominated singer, songwriter, and actress previously performed the anthem before the Indy 500 in 2015 and 2024. Sparks became the youngest winner of American Idol during the show's sixth season before her singles went on to generate more than 10 million digital track sales in the U.S. This year's greatest spectacle in racing is scheduled for May 24th.
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0: Heavy Heart, Spirit of Manitoba, and CIFM, Merle Haggard, I Think I'll Just Stay Here and Drink, and Kitty Wells, Paying for That Backstreet Affair. We are coming up on 11 o'clock. I'm Carl Thomas. More great country music still ahead from Kenny Chesney. And One More Girl are coming up right after this on NCIFM.
1: Just because it's a long weekend doesn't mean we're not playing bingo here on NCIFM. $436,517 as we head into the unofficial start to summer. 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Consolation prize on that diamond game that we play. $6,500 blackout game up to $2,100 and 51 or fewer numbers, $1,500 consolation there. So get your cards. 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

Charlie Daniels Band, Texas. The Charlie Daniels Band starting off the 11 o'clock hour on this Thursday night. Good evening, I'm Carl Thomas. On the way, Reba McEntire, right after Gretchen Wilson, NCIFM, Legendary Country, and more.

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Still to come, Jason Greeley and Tegan Little Chief on the way right after Lucinda Williams and CIFM Legendary Country and more.

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Presale got underway this morning at 10. Code is Faithfully. 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Your next chance to win tomorrow morning between 6 and 10 with Jordan and Davey on Manitoba Mornings. I'm Carl Thomas. On the way, Lisa Brokop and Brad Paisley and Carrie Underwood.

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Lisa Brokop, West of Crazy, Brad Paisley, Carrie Underwood, Remind Me, albums and songs from Taylor Swift, Beyonce, Chaka Khan, and the Go-Go's are heading into the U.S. Library of Congress. More on that in about 7 minutes. Here's George Strait, I Can Still Make Cheyenne, and CIFM, Legendary Country, and more.

0: and CIFM legendary country and more, Johnny Cash Ballad of a Teenage Queen, albums and songs from Taylor Swift, Beyoncé, Chaka Khan, and the Go-Go's are going into the U.S. Library of Congress. Their works are among 25 recordings entering the U.S. National Recording Registry. The more unconventional selections include the soundtrack to the influential 1993 video game Doom. The Acting Library of Congress says the entries were chosen for their cultural, historical, or aesthetic importance in America's recorded sound heritage.
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0: Julian Taylor, Opening the Sky, Spirit of Manitoba, and CIFM. Dolly Parton, Linda Ronstadt, and Emmylou Harris, Wildflowers, and Patti Loveless, Timber, I'm Falling in Love. We are coming up on midnight. I'm Carl Thomas, and that's going to do it for me. Thank you so much for joining me tonight. I'll be back tomorrow afternoon at 1, filling in once again on the NCI Afternoon Drive. Hope you can join me then. Till then, take care. Have yourself a good night. Talk to you later. Bye for now.
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From the National Newsroom of the Canadian Press, I'm David Augustine. An analysis by the Public Health Agency of Canada says Canada faces a high risk of measles transmission during next month's FIFA World Cup events in Toronto and Vancouver. The agency assessed 14 infectious diseases that could be imported by players, staff, and fans, including avian flu, mpox, Ebola, and polio. Measles was identified as the top concern because of its rapid airborne spread and widespread global outbreaks. Canada lost its measles elimination status last year after an outbreak lasted more than 12 months. Clean energy advocates say they're encouraged Ottawa's upcoming electricity strategy will consider ways government can help finance a massive cross-country build-out in power infrastructure. A discussion paper laying out the broad strokes of the plan says the federal government is strongly committed to supporting investment and sharing in the cost of doubling the country's grid by 2050. Kevin Thomas is the CEO at shareholder advocacy group Share. He believes there will be strong

0: strong investor appetite.
1: One of the things I like about the strategy is that it does focus on the financing mechanisms and how we attract investments to build this clean grid. And I think institutional investors, at least, will be very interested in supporting the build-out, not just of the grid itself, but the manufacturing, the tech, the clean energy generation opportunities, all the things this opens up.
0: The document highlights a potential role for institutional investors like pension funds, which have been increasingly gravitating toward infrastructure projects that deliver long-term stability and predictable yields. Sex workers in Montreal are calling for a general strike during the F1 Canadian Grand Prix weekend.
2: The Sex Work Autonomous Committee says its demands include an end to the nightly fees dancers have to pay to work in clubs. Sex workers also want to be considered employees of their workplaces instead of self-employed workers, a status in Quebec that offers few labor rights or protections. The committee says going on strike May 23rd during one of the biggest tourist weekends in Montreal will help to exert maximum pressure on club owners. Grand Prix weekend starts May 22nd with race day on May 24th. Lisa Laporte, The Canadian Press.
0: And some of the new midway food items for the Calgary Stampede were shown off in Calgary. Included in the lineup is a cheese pizza dusted in Cheetos dust, dipped in corn batter, and deep fried. Pizza 73 Cutlery Director Jason Sheridan says he's responsible for the creation.
3: We just worked on trying to tie in a bunch of different pieces at Pizza 73, so our classic cheese slice, and then we partner a lot with Frito-Lay. And now you got two great things combined into one delicious deep-fried monstrosity.
0: Spam fries and ramen donuts also made the cut for this year's menu. This is the Canadian Press. In sports, Abbey Rock scored her second goal of the game with 2:29 into overtime as the Montreal Victoire defeated the Ottawa Charge in Game 1 of the Professional Women's Hockey League Walter Cup Final. Nicole Gosling forced overtime for Montreal with a goal she scored with just 3 seconds left in regulation. Rebecca Leslie scored both goals for Ottawa. Ian Happ hit a long home run, and five Chicago Cubs pitchers combined for a 2-0 shutout of the Atlanta Braves, snapping a four-game losing streak. Ben Brown made his second straight start after starting the season with 12 appearances out of the bullpen. He allowed just one hit in four innings and struck out seven in 65 pitches. And Canadian Maud Amie LeBlanc is just three shots back of the lead after the opening round of the LPGA Kroger Queen City Championship. The Sherbrooke, Quebec native shot 1-under-69. Chella Choi is in a three-way tie for the lead at 66. From the Canadian Press, I'm David Augustine.

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0: time, baby. What would you rather do?
1: From the National Newsroom of the Canadian Press, I'm David Augustine. U.S. officials say a 22-year-old man from India has pleaded guilty to help smuggling migrants into the United States from Canada. The U.S. Department of Justice says the man coordinated drivers and stash houses in northern New York between October 2024 and June 2025. Authorities allege the operation moved migrants through areas near Pittsburgh, south of Montreal, before Border Patrol intercepted 12 migrants in January. The man pleaded guilty to conspiracy and alien smuggling charges for financial gain and faces up to 15 years in prison when sentenced in September. New online polling released on World Vaccine Day suggests 1 in 4 Canadians have declined a vaccine recommended by their doctor. The data indicates most of them did so because they were concerned about potential side effects. Canada's Chief Medical Officer of Health, Dr. Joss Rymer, says vaccines are one of the most successful inventions we've ever had.
2: They have saved millions of lives around the world and remain one of the strongest tools that we have in our toolbox to prevent illness around the world. And so when I hear that people are concerned or choosing not to follow the guidance of their physician in getting a vaccine, we're obviously concerned about the outcomes of that.
1: The chair of Proof Strategies says the agency decided to survey people about vaccines after Canada lost its measles elimination status last year. Artemis II astronauts are reflecting on the biggest lessons they learned in space as they return to Canadian Space Agency headquarters in Quebec. Canadian astronaut Jeremy Hansen, Commander Reid Wiseman, pilot Victor Glover, and mission specialist Christina Cook embarked on a 10-day mission last month that took them farther from Earth than any humans before them. Wiseman says he was surprised by how moved he was to watch the moon grow larger and the Earth recede.
3: We felt our location in the solar system. We could feel where we were between the Earth and the moon just by the way the sun was hitting these two celestial bodies. The human element really caught me off guard. It was much more than I ever expected.
1: The astronauts say the lessons they learned were as much about human connection as science. And a rapidly warming planet due to human-caused climate change is set to amplify what forecasters say could be a supercharged El Niño. Bill Merrifield with Environment and Climate Change Canada says the climate phenomenon set to emerge in the coming months doesn't tend to disrupt Canada's summer and fall weather, but it can lead to warm winter conditions persisting into spring, especially in Western Canada.
4: The models are tending to say that there's some chance that it will in fact be the strongest El Niño in the recent historical records. So there's still time for the forecast to come into sharp

0: focus, but that's being indicated as a distinct possibility.
1: The last El Niño emerging in 2023 contributed to Canada's warmest winter on record and thinned out the snowpack, tightening hydroelectric supply and upending some ski seasons. This is the Canadian Press. In sports, the Canadiens are one victory away from the Eastern Conference final. Jakub Dobysh made 33 saves, including 32 straight after allowing goals on three of the first four shots to help Montreal top the Buffalo Sabres 6-3 in Game 5 of the team's second-round series for a 3-2 lead. Canadiens captain Nick Suzuki says Dobysh has the right mindset to move past tough moments.
2: I just think he's super confident in himself. I think, you know, he puts the work in off the ice to have his mental training where it needs to be. You know, he's a fighter. He, you know, wants to be in the battle with the guys. So he's got the perfect kind of attitude and a goalie for sure.
1: Game 6 goes Saturday in Montreal. Game 7, if necessary, will be back in Buffalo on Monday. And Natasha Howard scored 26 points, including the tie-breaking basket with 51 seconds left. Courtney Williams added 22 points, and the Minnesota Lynx defeated the Dallas Wings 90-86. Paige Beckers had 27 points and 8 assists for the Wings. From the Canadian Press, I'm David Augustine.

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0: From the National Newsroom of the Canadian Press, I'm Rob Westgate. Prime Minister Mark Carney says his government is open to selling public assets if the proceeds could help fund new infrastructure. A Transport Ministry discussion paper published last week on ports and trade suggests the government is also open to amalgamating some key ports while selling off others. Carney says the government will be transparent.
1: Are we looking in certain cases of, are there assets that the federal government has that we could recycle the investment into supporting building new assets? Airports is an example that is out there.
0: The November federal budget and the April spring economic statement both mentioned exploring new ownership options for the country's federally owned airports. Meanwhile, Ottawa is investing $12.4 million in BC's forestry sector. Energy Minister Tim Hodgson says the funding will prioritize 14 projects.
2: These projects will advance new low-carbon wood technologies, expand the use of mass timber in construction, support Indigenous groups in the forestry sector businesses they operate, increase the capacity of manufacturers to add more value to wood products here in British Columbia, and diversify Canada's forest products and export markets.
0: Last week, the federal government announced $1.5 billion in support for Canada's steel, copper, and aluminum sectors, drawing criticism from BC Premier David Eby as BC's softwood lumber industry was left out. Speaking of hard-hit sectors, Honda Canada says it has indefinitely suspended plans for a new EV plant in Canada that could have created 1,000 jobs. As a Japanese automaker looks to reduce its losses, Daniel Ross of Auto Insights company Canadian Black Book says it seems like a short-term move.
3: Now's the time to sort of bolster up, actually, that strategy to get things.

0: things moving, because I think now is the most positive outlook there has been on EV adoption for Canada.
1: Ross says EV adoption sentiments here in Canada improved after the federal government announced its rebate program for EVs under $50,000 back in February. Now overseas, where U.S. President Donald Trump will soon be wrapping up his visit to Beijing following a private meeting at Chinese leader Xi Jinping's official residence. During a series of meetings and events on Thursday, the pair discussed divisive issues such as the Iran war, trade, technology, and Taiwan. And finally, sex workers in Montreal are calling for a general strike over the Canadian Grand Prix weekend. The Sex Work Autonomous Committee is demanding an end to the nightly fees that dancers have to pay to work in the clubs. They also want to be considered employees of their workplaces instead of self-employed workers, a status in Quebec that offers fewer labor rights and protections. This is the Canadian Press. In sports, captain Nick Suzuki and Jake Evans scored 68 seconds apart late in the second period as the Montreal Canadiens defeated the Buffalo Sabres 6-3 to take a 3-2 lead in their second-round playoff series. Montreal will host Game 6 on Saturday night. Meanwhile, Abby Rock scored her second goal of the game at 2 minutes and 29 seconds into overtime as the Montreal Victoire defeated the Ottawa Charge in Game 1 of the PWHL's Walter Cup Final. Now, from the ice to the greens, Canada's Corey Connors is in a seven-way tie of players that are one shot back of the leaders after the opening round of the PGA Championship. Connors shot 2 under 68 with fellow Canadian Nick Taylor at 69. Scotty Scheffler was in a seven-way tie atop the leaderboard at 67. And finally, Canadian Maud-Aimée LeBlanc is just three shots back of the lead after the opening round of the LPGA's Kroger Queen City Championship. Chela Choi's in a three-way tie for the lead at 66. From the Canadian Press, I'm Rob Westgate.

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1: So your heart's been broken.

0: put some alcohol on it. That's right.
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0: From the National Newsroom of the Canadian Press, I'm Rob Westgate. Prime Minister Mark Carney and Alberta Premier Danielle Smith say they'll be in Calgary tomorrow to announce the next step in their landmark energy pact. Carney says everyone is on the same page, with some of the finer details still needed to be worked out for any new bitumen pipeline to the West Coast.
1: Strengthening the carbon market. It includes the methane regulations that the minister helped put in place and have been put in place now. It includes very much the Pathways project moving forward. No pathways, no pipelines. So all those elements moving forward.
0: A source with knowledge of the discussions has said the two leaders are expected to announce an industrial carbon emissions price of $130 per ton by 2040. Last year, Alberta froze its price at $95 per ton. Meanwhile, BC Premier David Eby says he's hopeful LNG Canada will come to a final investment decision at the end of the year around the company's expansion plans in Kitimat. Eby says if plans go ahead, it will be the largest private sector investment in Canadian history.
2: It will have a material impact on Canada's GDP and on prosperity for British Columbians, high-paying jobs, revenue to pay for public services, and other opportunities.
0: EB, Federal Energy Minister Tim Hodgson, and LNG Canada President Chris Cooper were all in Vancouver to tout a new enhanced cooperation agreement. An Indian national has pleaded guilty to charges in the U.S. related to a human smuggling operation that moved migrants from Canada into the United States. The 22-year-old male admitted to smuggling at least a dozen people across the border into New York State between October of 2024 and June of 2025. The U.S. Department of Justice says he acted as a coordinator, managing drivers who would pick up migrants and transport them to various stash houses and hotels. Sentencing is set for September 4th. An Ontario provincial police officer has been charged with manslaughter in the fatal shooting of a man in Norfolk County last year.
3: The Special Investigation Unit says the officers on Lake Erie tried to stop the operator of a personal watercraft at the McDonald Turkey Point Marina on August 12, 2025. The SIU says the man didn't stop, parked the watercraft, and then walked into a wooded area on foot. It says the officer discharged his firearm at the 22-year-old man during the arrest, and the victim was pronounced dead at the scene. Now the provincial watchdog says the suspect, who was arrested at the SIU headquarters Thursday, was released on an undertaking with condition and is set to appear before a court on June 2nd. David Augustine, The Canadian Press.
0: And finally, overseas, where U.S. President Donald Trump and Chinese President Xi Jinping have wrapped up what many have described as critical talks in Beijing. Over tea and lunch at Xi's official residence, the pair, with top aides and translators in tow, huddled for 3 hours. Both sides claiming important progress was made in stabilizing U.S.-China relations despite deep differences persisting on Iran, Taiwan, and more. This is the Canadian Press. In sports, starting off in the NHL playoffs, Mitch Marner scored a tremendous goal 62 seconds after the opening faceoff as the Vegas Golden Knights would cruise into the Western Conference Finals with a 5-1 Game 6 victory over the Anaheim Ducks. It is Vegas' first trip to the

Western Final since winning the Stanley Cup back in 2023. Now over to the diamond, where earlier Thursday, A.J. Ewing hit his first big league home run, sparking a comeback for the New York Mets, who completed a three-game sweep of the Detroit Tigers with a 9-4 victory. The Toronto Blue Jays had the day off, but they will be in Detroit on Friday to take on the Tigers. And in the WNBA, the New York Liberty avenged a loss to the Portland Fire 2 days earlier by posting a 182 victory. The expansion club, the Fire, picked up their first win on Tuesday when they shocked the Liberty 98-96. Finally, the Minnesota Lynx defeated the Dallas Wings 90-86. From the Canadian Press, I'm Rob Westgate.

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registration and insurance. Do you have any idea how fast you were going?

0: From the National Newsroom of the Canadian Press, I'm Rob Westgate. The price at the pumps continues to hover near historic highs, with no sign of dropping before the travel-heavy summer season winds down. Canadian Press reporter Chris Reynolds has more.
1: The average price of regular unleaded gasoline in Canada is now approaching $2 per liter. I think it's about $1.98 as of Thursday. And in some cities, it's higher. My home city of Montreal, for example, it's breached the $2 mark.
0: The costly upward trend comes just as Canadians were hoping to gear up for spring road trips and summer getaways, with a ripple effect also poised to boost inflation and weigh on economic growth. It appears that Alberta is moving one step closer to getting its much-desired new pipeline. Prime Minister Mark Carney and Premier Danielle Smith are meeting in Calgary today to announce the next steps in their landmark energy pact. Carney says it will feature an implementation agreement on industrial carbon pricing and advance a potential new pipeline. The two governments signed a memorandum of understanding last year, committing to a number of steps to eventually have a bitumen pipeline built to the West Coast. Charges have been filed against a man in the attempted abduction of a 7-year-old girl from an elementary school in BC. The incident happened at Chilliwack Central Elementary School on Wednesday morning. Police say the man and the child were not known to each other, and it appears it was an isolated incident. Investigators, however, are now looking for witnesses, including anyone who may have saw someone wearing a purple bunny-like mask. Officials with the African Centers for Disease Control and Prevention say a new Ebola outbreak has hit a remote province in the Congo. So far, there are 246 suspected cases, with 65 deaths recorded. The Ebola virus is highly contagious and can be contracted through bodily fluids, such as vomit, blood, or semen. The disease it causes is rare, but severe and often fatal. Albertans are heading out to their local campgrounds for the May-long weekend. The outdoor season may be starting off a little cold, but that doesn't put Abby Dowell's plans on ice. She and her boyfriend are tenting at Fish Lake, southwest of Edmonton, for the Victoria Day weekend.
2: I think for me, I just look at it like it's a big adventure. That's something I've never done before. And, I love connecting with nature and nothing's going to stop me from doing that.
0: Other Albertans will be heading to the popular Banff National Park, but spots are fully booked for the long weekend. And finally, the wait is over for Drake fans after the Toronto-born rapper dropped his long-awaited Iceman album and two other surprise projects. What did I miss? Well, fans watched as the CN Tower was bathed in an icy blue glow last night, making it look as if it was encased in ice, all to promote the album. Two more projects coming up, Habibti and Maid of Honor, were also announced. The latest event capped off a weeks-long headline-grabbing album release campaign. This is the Canadian Press. In sports, captain Nick Suzuki and Jake Evans scored 68 seconds apart late in the second period as the Montreal Canadiens defeated the Buffalo Sabres 6-3 to take a 3-3.

3-2 lead in their second-round playoff series. Montreal will host Game 6 on Saturday night. Meanwhile, Abbey Rock scored her second goal of the game at 2 minutes and 29 seconds into overtime as the Montreal Victoire defeated the Ottawa Charge in Game 1 of the PWHL's Walter Cup Final. Now from the ice to the greens, Canada's Corey Connors is in a 7-way tie of players that are one shot back of the leaders after the opening round of the PGA Championship. Connors shot 2 under 68 with fellow Canadian Nick Taylor at 69. Scottie Scheffler was in a 7-way tie atop the leaderboard at 67. And finally, Canadian Maud-Amy LeBlanc is just 3 shots back of the lead after the opening round of the LPGA's Kroger Queen City Championship. Chella Choi is in a 3-way tie for the lead at 66. From the Canadian Press, I'm Rob Westgate.

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0: From the National Newsroom of the Canadian Press, I'm Rob Westgate. The price of gas continues to hover near historic highs, with no sign of dropping before the travel-heavy summer season. Canadian Press reporter Christopher Reynolds spoke with Dan McTague, president of Canadians for Affordable Energy.
1: He says that these eye-watering prices are likely here not just for the start of the summer, but through the summer and for the balance of the year.
0: Regular unleaded gas in Canada near $2 a litre on average as of yesterday, steadily climbing over the past week as it follows rising oil prices. Prime Minister Mark Carney and Alberta Premier Danielle Smith say they'll be in Calgary today to announce the next step in their landmark energy pact. The Memorandum of Understanding signed last year saw the two governments commit to a number of steps to eventually have a bitumen pipeline built to the West Coast. Carney gave a few details about it yesterday.
2: It's an agreement, so we all agree on this, that there are multiple preconditions for that pipeline moving forward. It includes strengthening the carbon market. It includes the methane regulations that the minister helped put in place and have been put in place now. It includes very much the Pathways project moving forward. No pathways, no pipeline. So all those elements moving forward.
0: A source with knowledge of the discussions has said that the two leaders are expected to announce an industrial carbon emissions price of $130 per ton by 2040. Last year, Alberta froze its price at $95 per ton. Ontario's top court is expected to release its decision today in the case of former fashion mogul Peter Nygaard.
3: Nygaard was convicted of four counts of sexual assault in 2023 and sentenced to 11 years in prison. The charges stemmed from allegations dating from the 1980s until the mid-2000s. Multiple women, one of whom was 16 years old at the time of the offense, accused Nygaard of sexually assaulting them at his company's headquarters in Toronto. Nygaard is asking the appeal court to quash his conviction or set it aside and order a new trial. He's also seeking to have his sentence reduced. Diana Mussina, The Canadian Press, Toronto.
0: Over to the East Coast now, where a new boss is heading up Nova Scotia's RCMP. The police force yesterday named Assistant Commissioner Dan Morrow as their new commanding officer. Morrow joined the Mounties in 1992 and has been in Nova Scotia since 2007. He takes over from Assistant Commissioner Dennis Daly, who has been in command since 2022 and retired in March. And finally, out to the international stage, where Ukraine's president announced this morning that 24 people, including three children, were killed in the latest Russian attack. Volodymyr Zelensky says yesterday's massive barrage included a cruise missile, which slammed into an apartment building in Kyiv. Emergency workers have only just finished digging through the building's rubble. The assault mostly targeted the Ukrainian capital, where 48 other people were wounded, including two children. This is the Canadian Press. In sports, starting off in the NHL playoffs, Mitch Marner scored a tremendous goal 62 seconds after the opening faceoff as the Vegas Golden Knights would cruise into the Western Conference Finals with a 5-1 Game 6 victory over the Anaheim Ducks. It is Vegas's first trip to the Western Final since winning the Stanley Cup back in 2023. Now over to the Diamond, where earlier Thursday, A.J. Ewing hit his first big league home run, sparking a comeback for the New York Mets, who completed a three-game sweep of the Detroit Tigers with a 9-4 victory. The Toronto Blue Jays had the day off, but they will be in Detroit on Friday to take on the Tigers. And in the WNBA, the New York Liberty avenged a loss to the Portland Fire 2 days earlier by posting a 182 victory. The expansion club, the Fire, picked up their first win on Tuesday when they shocked the Liberty 98-96. Finally, the Minnesota Lynx defeated the Dallas Wings 90-86. From the Canadian Press, I'm Rob Westgate.

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0: From the National Newsroom of the Canadian Press, I'm Rob Westgate. The steadily rising price of gas is showing no sign of slowing down, even with road trip season just around the corner. Canadian Press reporter Christopher Reynolds says drivers are being forced to look for whatever bargains they can find.
1: I spoke with Sarah Bradley, a resident of Montreal, and she was telling me that she's just had to start hunting for deals across multiple grocery stores because the price of filling up the tank for her and her partner's two cars is just way too much.
0: According to Natural Resources Canada, regular unleaded gasoline yesterday cost $1.98 per liter on average across the country, climbing over the past week as it tracked oil price trajectories. The next step in Ottawa and Alberta's burgeoning energy pact is set to be announced today. Prime Minister Mark Carney and Alberta Premier Danielle Smith are scheduled to be in Calgary, where it's expected that they will reveal a plan for Alberta to raise its carbon emission price to $130 per ton by the year 2040. Carney said the news would help advance the prospects of Alberta's long-sought-after bitumen pipeline to West Coast waters. Smith has called the announcement another step toward resetting the province's relationship with Ottawa. The Carney government, meantime, is putting an emphasis on diplomacy with Persian Gulf countries, seeking not just investment but also partnership in fields like technology and defense. University of Ottawa professor Thomas Juno, who specializes in the region, says beyond energy wealth, Gulf countries have made strides in green technology and artificial intelligence.
2: The UAE has been massively investing in artificial intelligence. The UAE has, and a lot of people struggle to understand this, but investing in green tech. Qatar and Saudi Arabia have also been investing massively to diversify their economy in multiple other sectors. And in some cases, notably AI, notably some of these emerging tech issues, they're actually quite advanced.
0: Juno says that Canada has a track record of pushing to deepen ties with countries and regions before letting up as priorities shift. And that engagement needs to be sustained. Juno says that Canada has a track record of pushing to deepen ties with countries and regions before letting up as priorities shift. And that engagement needs to be sustained.
3: University of Ottawa social sciences professor Nicholas Moreau says Habs fans have historically rallied around the team, celebrating their local heroes and, in their eyes, the best players in the world. As the author of the book, The Montreal Canadiens, Rethinking a Legend, Moreau says there was also a time when tensions ran high between Anglophones and Francophones, the fans feeling that English-speaking Canadians and Americans were too often coming out on top. However, he says the Canadiens still managed to win multiple Stanley Cup victories in the 50s and 60s and historically are the last Canadian team to bring home the cup in 1993. Now they hope to be the first to bring one back to Canada again this year. David Augustine, The Canadian Press.
0: This is The Canadian Press. In sports, the Montreal Canadiens are one win away from the NHL's Eastern Conference Final. The Habs thumped the Sabres 6-3 in Buffalo last night, thanks to four unanswered goals after the hosts held a 3-2 lead coming out of the first period. Montreal hosts Game 6 tomorrow night. Out west, Vegas ousted Anaheim with a 5-1 Game 6 victory and will play Colorado next. The Edmonton Oilers, meantime, fired head coach Chris Knobloch yesterday. Knobloch led Edmonton to two straight Stanley Cup final appearances before the club's first-round playoff exit last month. There's no immediate word on a replacement. Elsewhere, the Vancouver Canucks promoted Ryan Johnson to general manager yesterday, while franchise legends Daniel and Henrik Sedin will share the role of president of hockey operations. And finally, the Toronto Blue Jays are on the road as they open a three-game series against the Tigers in Detroit. Toronto coming off a 5-3 win over Tampa Bay that snapped a three-game losing streak. From the Canadian Press, I'm Rob Westgate.
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1: Good morning, Manitoba. 10 minutes after 6 on Friday. Yes, it is finally Friday. Jordan Knight flying solo. Davey Gott will be back tonight for Friends on Friday. I caught up with him yesterday. Checked in to see what he's been doing on his new set for the second series of Rabbit Soup. Sounds like fun. He had a fight with a chicken wing, a hot wing. We'll talk about that when he gets back. All right, I've got Journey tickets for you today. Canada Life Center, September 29th. When you hear a Journey song, you're going to win those tickets. You just call me at 204-788-1055. Toll free 1-877-624-8255. And if I sound a little draggy today, I was out partying. Yeah, right until 8 o'clock I was partying. We had our staff get together. We went out for karaoke. And yeah, some of these folks can sing. There's a few of them that they had some hidden talent you would never know. So it was a good time. Big shout out to Susie, who put it all together for us. All right, Manitoba, let's get our morning going with some Mel Tillis, Good Woman Blues. It's right here on NCI, Legendary Country, and more.

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0: Bet you didn't expect that so early, did you?
1: I know.
0: Early morning crew. It's Friday. You're up early. I figure you deserve an edge. If you want to go see Journey Candle Life Center September 29th, you're on those lines calling. And I'm going to see just who's going. Good morning. Who's this?
2: Hi, it's Renee.
0: And why are you calling?
2: You're playing Journey.
0: And you're going to go see Journey.
2: Awesome. Thank you.
0: You're so welcome. You hold on, okay?
2: Thanks.

0: NCI, Legendary Country and More. That throat singing is mesmerizing is what I'm trying to say. That was Beatrice Deer. She's from Nunavik, Northern Quebec. She's half Inuk and half a Mohawk. So good on her. She is number 37 on the IMC chart, new to the chart. And if you loved that song and you want to support her, head over to IndigenousMusicCountdown.com because, you know, each and every week, you either go up or you go down or you go off the chart because folks didn't vote. This is how these songs move up to number one. Like right now, Tennessee Will, the Muddy River Band, number one song. Started at number 40, worked its way all the way because of you. It's all brought to you by APTN. Jeff Woods hosts it, and there'll be a new list coming up on Monday.
1: The Spirit of Man.
0: And you can catch it Saturday 3 to 5 and the repeat on Sundays 2 to 4. Time to have a look at our southern forecast. That wind was kicking, just kicking in Winnipeg all last night. Dauphin in the Parkland, cloudy, 60% chance of showers. Wind still kicking from the west, 60 gusting to 80. Hitting a daytime high of 13. Cloudy tonight, 30% chance of rain showers, changing to 30% chance of flurries overnight with a low of zero. In Bloodvein, 5 to 10 millimeters of rain or showers heading your way. A bit of wind from the southwest, 30 gusting to 50. Temperature falling to plus 2 by the afternoon. Tonight, a few rain showers changing to a few. Oh, we're back again. Flurries this evening. Northwest wind 30 gusting to 50, low of minus 1 with that wind chill. Gonna feel more like minus 5 overnight. Over in Brandon, you have a yellow warning for wind, a mix of sun and cloud. 30% chance of showers this afternoon. West wind 60 gusting to 90. 18 will be your daytime high. Tonight, partly cloudy, 30% chance of showers this evening. Northwest wind 40 gusting to 60, diminishing to 20 this evening with a low of plus 3. And right here in Winnipeg, we've got a mix of sun and cloud. 30% chance of showers this afternoon. Our wind is from the southwest. 60 gusting to 80 this morning, then northwest 50 gusting to 70 in the afternoon. 20 will be our daytime high. Partly cloudy tonight with a 30% chance of showers early this evening. Northwest wind 40 gusting to 60, low of plus 4. Your northern forecast coming up at 7.
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forward to more morning 10 o'clock. Loony Pop Bingo going down. That jackpot sitting at $436,517. $3 for some tickets, and that cash could be yours. I'm wondering if we're going to get to the 500,000 mark, because it is just going up. And even the Diamond Consolation Prize, $6,500. Blackout in 51 numbers or less is $2,100. And then the Blackout Consolation Prize is $1,500. So that's some good pennies right there. All right. We've got Morning Minutia coming up. What do you think is the world's toughest tongue twister? Is it she sells seashells? That's kids' play. Absolutely kids' play. Right after Hank Williams Jr., I'll tell you, and then you can practice because it's hard.

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1: Good morning, 6:45. Time for a little morning minutia. According to MIT researchers, the hardest tongue twister in the world was pad kid poured curd pulled cod. You've probably heard that one. Often challenging because they're saying it combines similar plosive consonants, the P, the K, and the D, in rapid succession. But you know what? That's kids' play. I want you to practice this one 5 times fast. And if you can nail it, you feel free to call me up, 204-788-1055. Toll free, 1-877-624-8255. Okay, this is the new one. The sixth, sick, sheik's sixth, sheep's sick. I said it slow and I don't even know what I'm saying. The sixth, sick, sheik's sixth, sheep's sick. They believe that to be the toughest tongue twister in the English language, and it's famously held the Guinness World Record title for its intense difficulty. So if you can nail that, if you can nail it once fast, call me, because I know I can't. I'm already putting it out there. I'll try it. The six sheep's, yeah, that. The more you know. It's Keith Urban, somebody like you. Not like me, like you. It's NCI, Legendary Country, and more.

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all this update from the Canadian Press. Alberta is poised to adopt a new industrial carbon price today as part of an agreement with Ottawa. Premier Danielle Smith and Prime Minister Mark Carney are making the announcement today in Calgary. Gas

0: prices remain sky high ahead of the summer driving season. The pain at the pumps is being fueled mostly by the conflict in the Middle East, the lack of traffic through the Strait of Hormuz, and a dwindling global oil supply. With inflation forcing many Canadians to pinch every penny they have, staycations are proving popular for May long weekend campers. Michael McNaught with Arvizi says plans to enter the U.S. have dropped big time, and about 82% of his Albertan clients are expected to stay in the province. When it comes to campfires, the BC government is asking long weekend travelers to use caution. There are several dozen active wildfires across the province. Fewer than 10 are currently categorized as out of control. From the Canadian Press, I'm Jason White.
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2: Good morning. 2 minutes after 7, it is time for your northern forecast. Somewhere there's freezing rain, and somewhere there's a yellow warning for a winter storm. We all know where that is. Thompson in the Norman Regent, you've got the yellow warning for freezing rain. That rain is going to change to snow this morning. Northeast wind 30, gusting to 50, temperature falling to minus 2 this afternoon. Wind chill near minus 9, mainly cloudy tonight, 60% chance of flurries this evening. Low of minus 4 with that wind chill, minus 9. Over in the Paw and OCN, rain changing to light snow this afternoon. Y'all should all get a warning, because this is crazy. Wind from the northwest, 20 gusting to 40, temperature falling to 0 by the afternoon. Tonight, 2 centimeters of snow for you. Low of minus 3 with that wind chill overnight feeling like minus 8. Flin Flon, periods of rain changing to snow near noon. Risk of freezing rain late this morning and early this afternoon. About 2 centimeters of snow for you. North wind, 20 gusting to 40, temperature falling to minus 1 by the afternoon. Wind chill minus 7 this afternoon. Tonight, snow ending near midnight, then cloudy with a low of minus 3. Wind chills got you feeling like minus 8. Churchill, yellow warning for a winter storm. Periods of light snow ending this morning, then mainly cloudy. Blowing snow at times early this morning. That wind is from the northeast. 40 gusting to 60, hitting a high of minus 3 with that wind chill near minus 15. Mainly cloudy with a 30% chance of light snow. Wind from the northeast, 30 gusting to 50, low of minus 5, wind chill near minus 13. On the weekend, you got a bit of snow. We'll get to that. And Island Lake region, 10 to 15 millimeters of rain. North wind, 20 gusting to 40. Temperature falling to plus 2 this afternoon. Rain changing to light snow this evening. Low of minus 3. Wind chill minus 9 overnight. Your southern forecast coming up at 7:30.
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0: Nathan, that world's hardest tongue twister, you think you got it?
1: Yeah, can you tell me one more time?
0: Yeah, for sure. The sixth sick sheep's sixth sheep's sick.
1: The sixth sheep, sixth sheep, sixth sick?
0: Close. Sixth sick sheep's sixth.
1: Oh, sick, sheep, you mean sick.
0: Sick. Yeah.
1: Okay, ready?
0: Yes.
1: The six sheep, six, six, six, six, six, six, six, six, six, six, six, six, six, six, six, six, six, six,
0: you got it.
1: Morning.
0: You too. Bye-bye. Come on. Close enough. Call me if you think you can do it. I can't even do it slow, let alone five times fast. Here we go. Hardest tongue twister in the English language. It used to be pad, kid, poured, curd, pulled, cord, cod. But now it's sixth, sick, sheeks, sixth, sheeps, sick. They say to visualize what you're saying to make it easier. I'm trying, but it's hard. Sixth, sick, sheeks, sixth, sheeps, sick. That's as best as I can do. If you can do it, you call me 204-788-1055. Nothing like a good tongue twister early in the morning. Kit Moore, something about a truck right here at 10CI, legendary country and

0: Norm, where are you calling from?
1: Harbor Point.
0: Oh, hey.
1: Yeah.
0: So can you do that tongue twister?
1: I was going to say, I'm more of Peter Piper, Pick the Pepper.
0: I'm with you on that one. That's about the stage I'm at, too.
1: Yeah. Hey, good luck. Well, good night.

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6: 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This is a notice of election for Mantosipi Cree Nation for one chief and four councillors. The nomination meeting will be held on Wednesday, May 20th at 1 p.m. at the Cultural Center. Election day will be June 24th with polls open from 9 a.m. to 8 p.m. at the MSCN Cultural Center. For Mantosipi Cree Nation election details, please contact Lorena Owen, electoral officer, at 1-866-586-7539. 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

NCI, Legendary Country, and more. That one's going out to Norm this morning. Seaweed Band, Last Ride. 724 NCI jackpot for the 50-50, sitting at $860. You're taking home $430. You have until Friday, May 29th at 11:59 to get your tickets, and then we're doing the draw the very next day after bingo, okay? So get you a little extra change there. $1 or $10 for one ticket, $5 for 20, $25 for 50, $100 for $100. All right, Miss Katie St. Germain, you know her. She's been on our show many a times. She's been on the Indigenous Music Countdown. This song I'm about to play, High Forever, it was number one in August of 2024. She's also sang, did the anthem at the Grey Cup last year. This girl is just doing things. She is amazing with such a nice personality. Katie St. Germain, High Forever. It's NCI.

0: In sports, the Montreal Canadiens are one win away from the NHL's Eastern Conference Final. The Habs thumped the Sabres 6-3 in Buffalo last night, thanks to four unanswered goals after the hosts held a 3-2 lead coming out of the first period. Montreal hosts Game 6 tomorrow night. Out west, Vegas ousted Anaheim with a 5-1 Game 6 victory and will play Colorado next. The Edmonton Oilers, meantime, fired head coach Chris Knobloch yesterday. Knobloch led Edmonton to two straight Stanley Cup final appearances before the club's first-round playoff exit last month. There's no immediate word on a replacement. Elsewhere, the Vancouver Canucks promoted Ryan Johnson to general manager yesterday, while franchise legends Daniel and Henrik Sedin will share the role of president of hockey operations. And finally, the Toronto Blue Jays are on the road as they open a three-game series against the Tigers in Detroit. Toronto coming off a 5-3 win over Tampa Bay that snapped a three-game losing streak. From the Canadian Press, I'm Rob Westgate.
1: Just because it's a long weekend doesn't mean we're not playing bingo here on NCIFM. $436,517 as we head into the unofficial start to summer. How awesome would your summer be with $436,517 sitting in the bank? Well, you could find out if you play and if you win. And you'll actually win a little bit more than that if you hit the jackpot. $436,517 plus a dollar from every card sold. Consolation prize on that diamond game that we play. $6,500 blackout game up to $2,100 and 51 or fewer numbers, $1,500 consolation there. So get your cards. 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
3: 7:33, time for your southern forecast. Dauphin in the parkland. Cloudy, 60% chance of showers. Wind from the west, 60, gusting to 80. Hitting a high of 13 today. Cloudy tonight, 30% chance of rain showers, changing to 30% chance of flurries overnight. Low of 0. Heading over to Blood Vein, you've got showers today, about 5 to 10 millimeters of rain heading your way. Southwest wind 30, gusting to 50. Temperature falling to plus 2 by the afternoon. Tonight, a few rain showers changing to a few flurries this evening. Northwest wind 30, gusting to 50. Low of minus 1, that wind chill minus 5 overnight. Brandon and the Westmen with the yellow warning for wind. A mix of sun and cloud today, 30% chance of showers this afternoon. That wind is from the west, 60 gusting to 90, hitting a daytime high of 18. Partly cloudy tonight, 30% chance of showers early this evening. Wind from the northwest, 40 gusting to 60, then diminishing to 20. Low of plus 3, and right here in Winnipeg, a mix of sun and cloud for us today. 30% chance of showers in the afternoon. We have some wind as well from the southwest, 40 gusting to 60, getting as high as 80 this morning. 20 is our daytime high. Partly cloudy tonight, 30% chance of showers early this evening. Northwest wind, 40 gusting to 60, low of plus 4. Your northern forecast coming up at 8.
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0: He's one of Canada's most celebrated country artists, and he'll be headlining Nickel Days this June. 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

we'll talk about that on the news you can't use coming up after Johnny Lee, Looking for Love. This is basically the anthem for anyone who's ever tried online dating after 11 o'clock. It's NCI, Legendary Country, and more.

0: NCI, Legendary Country, and more. 743. That one's going out to anyone who ever said, I can fix them. We've all been there. All right, your morning job. It's part of your routine, right? You love life. You love to get up. You like to hear it, you know, drip, and then you get the cup. It's a routine. But this routine could be bad for you.
1: It's news.
2: You can't use.
0: Yeah, that's what they're saying. Your daily coffee habit may actually be making you more tired. And let's face it, a lot of us use caffeine to, you know, give us an instant energy boost. But when it wears off, they're saying it can make you feel more tired than before. And a registered dietitian says people need to actually look at the underlying lifestyle factors that are making them more tired instead of using coffee as a Band-Aid. So there are some benefits to daily coffee habit. They say like improved mood and gut health. That's good. Lower risk of things like colon cancer, heart disease, and stroke. But some of the other stuff can, your coffee habit can make you tired. So stick to less than 5 cups of coffee a day. Limit the cream and sugar because you know that's a zapper right there for sure. And this one. Nobody wants to hear this. Stop drinking caffeine 8 hours before bed. So for me, I would have to stop at noon. That's never happening. That's the news you can't use. George Strait, Roundabout Way. It's NCI, Legendary Country, and more.

0: 50. This is usually where we do the groaner face-off, but we don't do it when one of the players are missing. Davey, I was ready, though, to fill in. I had a joke, and I was ready to go. I'm going to drop it on you anyways. Last night, I tried to read the dictionary in bed. I didn't make it. I got up to pee.
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0: Come on. That was pretty good. I'm laughing at my own jokes. I'd make a horrible comedian. I thought it was cute. All right, I'll just do the road report. In the city of Winnipeg, we're looking good so far. On our highways, a couple things to mention here. We've got Highway 23 from Elgin to Highway 21. Both directions are now closed. That's closed due to a fire. I haven't got an update about that yet. We also have 391, 5 kilometers south of Leaf Rapids, will be closed intermittently for culvert repairs. And the road will intermittently reopen to allow traffic to pass through the site. That's what I have for those updates. And on the highway, there's some ice on the highways here. On the 6th, right into up through Thompson and Split Lake, it's partly ice covered. And then this one here, we're good. Okay, if I get any more updates, I will let you know. 204-788-1055. Toll free, 1-877-624-8255. If you've got an update and I need to get it out there.
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Good morning. It's 8 o'clock. I'm Garth Hilderman. This is NCI Network News. Day parole being revoked for a man who spent decades in prison for an axe murder in Manitoba because he lied about being Métis. Jack Wayne Bender granted day parole last month. He had been behind bars since 1974 after being found guilty of what was then designated as non-capital murder. The Parole Board of Canada saying it canceled the day parole earlier this month after the 74-year-old admitted to lying about his ancestry. Board says day parole.

0: day parole was approved because Bender had made progress in recent years by getting his mental health treatment and reconnecting with his heritage. Ontario's top court expecting to release its decision today in the case of former fashion mogul Peter Nygaard. The 84-year-old contesting his convictions on four counts of sexual assault and his 11-year prison sentence. Nygaard's appeal argues his sentence is excessive and that the trial judge made several errors in law. He's asking the Ontario Court of Appeal to quash his convictions or to set it aside and order a new trial, as well as reduce his sentence. Canadians could be in for an expensive summer thanks to near-record gas prices. Natural Resources Canada saying regular unleaded gasoline cost $1.98 per liter on average across the country as of yesterday. Canadians for Affordable Energy President Dan McTeague saying we've never seen an energy crisis like this, and he predicts a shortage will remain for the rest of the year. The global oil supply is dwindling as the conflict in the Middle East drags on, choking off the Strait of Hormuz. And President Donald Trump saying he's not yet made a determination on whether a major U.S. sale of arms to Taiwan can move forward following his three-day visit to China. Speaking to reporters as he flew back to the U.S. on Air Force One, Trump said he's not decided on the sale, but added he will make a determination. Trump's Republican administration has authorized the sale, but it has yet to move forward. China opposes the deal and has suggested that Washington's relationship with the self-governing island is the key factor in China-U.S. relations. Trump also says he raised a potential three-way nuclear deal between the U.S., Russia, and China. That's your news on NCI. News at the top of the hour, sports at half past. Your northern weather forecast is on the way.
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6: That NCI 5050 jackpot sitting at $860 right now. 3 minutes after eight, it is time for your northern forecast. Thompson in the Norman region, you do have a yellow warning, freezing rain for you. Freezing rain changing to snow this morning. Northeast wind, 30, gusting to 50, temperature falling to minus 2 this afternoon. With the wind chill feeling more like minus 9 tonight, mainly cloudy, 60% chance of flurries this evening. Low of minus 4, wind chill minus 9. The Paw and Océan, rain changing to light snow this afternoon. Northwest wind 20, gusting to 40, temperature falling to 0 by the afternoon. Tonight, you've got about 2 centimeters of snow heading your way, low of minus 3, with that wind chill feeling like minus 8 overnight. Flin Flon, snow with a risk of freezing rain this morning, 2 centimeters of snow for you. North wind 20, gusting to 40, temperature steady near minus 1, with the wind chill feeling like minus 7. Snow ending near midnight tonight, then cloudy with a low of minus 3, wind chill near minus 8. Over in Churchill with the yellow warning for the winter storm. Heavy snow, they're saying, and it should end this morning. So snowfall is ending, yeah, this morning. So you should be good. It's over and done with. Today, periods of light snow ending this morning, then mainly cloudy. Blowing snow at times early this morning. That wind is from the northeast, 40 gusting to 60, hitting a daytime high of minus 3, wind chill near minus 15. Mainly cloudy tonight with a 30% chance of light snow and a low of minus 5, with the wind chill feeling more like minus 13. Over in the Island Lake region, you've got about 10 to 15 millimeters of rain for you. North wind 20 gusting to 40, temperature falling to plus 2 by the afternoon. Tonight, rain changing to light snow this evening. Low of minus 3, with that wind chill overnight feeling more like minus 9. Your southern forecast coming up at 8:30.
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NCI, legendary country and more, 8 minutes after eight. So yesterday I mentioned that for the first time, FIFA World Cup will have halftime entertainment show. And I was thinking, hey, this is great. It's going to be the first time that I'm actually going to tune in and check it out. But a lot of folks are not happy about this. They're saying that they don't need it. That nobody's really excited about that, and devoted soccer fans believe that you shouldn't mess with the standard 15-minute halftime, and these kind of festivities and entertainment are needless, and it's about soccer and not a halftime show. Maybe they're trying to bring in a different group of people, like folks like myself, who maybe not be into soccer, but is into the entertainment. Madonna and Shakira, like, come on, and BTS, sign me up, front row for me. But yeah, they're not really, you know, they don't need it, they're also saying, because the World Cup is the most watched sporting event in the world. So why do they need to do these shenanigans? I don't know. For folks like us. All right, no Cree word of the day today. Brain teaser coming up at 8:15. You missed your journey tickets this morning. I did them super early, like 6:15 around there, for those folks that get up early and slay that early in the morning. I wanted to give them a little edge, but you're loving Journey, so don't stop believing. It's NCI.

NCI, Legendary Country and More, 8 to 13. I look over and all the NCI phone lines are going bananas. I know you're not calling just to talk to me. You thought those were those journey tickets, didn't you? I gave them away way early in case you missed it. Yeah, it was around 6:20 this morning I gave those away. That was my last pair. We got your brain teaser coming.

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1: Hey, Nathan, so what's your answer for the brain teaser this morning? 44% of people say this can give them the ick about another person.
2: On how the other person complains about everything.
1: Oh, my goodness.
2: Right?
1: Right? That's my number one ick.
2: Okay, am I right?
1: You're wrong.
3: Good morning, it's Aaron.
1: Hey, Aaron. Pegwis, what's your answer?
3: I was going to just say this. Ever sick, you're my cousin.
1: Wrong.
3: Have a good day.
1: Rachel Bushy, what do you think the answer is to the brain teaser this morning? 44% of people say this can give them the ick about another person.
4: Chewing with their mouth open.
1: Oh, you're not wrong, but you're wrong.
4: Thank you.
1: Bye.

0: good answers coming on those NCI lines. 204-788-1055. Toll free 1-877-624-8255. 44% of people say this can give them the ick about another person. What do you think? Give me a call. You can also sound off on our Facebook page.
1: Turn it up, son. All right, boys. This is her favorite song, you know that, right? So we play it good and loud, she might get up and dance again. Oh, she put her beard down. Here she comes. Left, left, left, right, left.

Good morning. It's 8:30. I'm Garth Hilderman, and this is NCI Sports. Montreal Canadiens are one win away from the NHL's Eastern Conference Final. Habs thumping the Sabres 6-3 in Buffalo last night. That's thanks to four unanswered goals after the hosts held a 3-2 lead coming out of the first period. Montreal will host Game 6 tomorrow night out west. Vegas Golden Knights ousting the Anaheim Ducks. It was a 5-1 win in Game 6. That means Vegas will move on to play Colorado next. That series, the Western Conference Championship Series, getting underway next Wednesday in Denver. Toronto Blue Jays on the road as they open up a three-game series against

0: the Tigers in Detroit tonight. Toronto coming off of a 5-3 win over Tampa Bay, which snapped a three-game losing streak. The Jays turn to Treya Savage. Tigers have Ty Madden starting. Also getting underway this weekend, their first game is tonight. The Winnipeg Gold Eyes open up their regular season schedule. Fisher on the road facing the Milwaukee Milkmen for their first three contests of the season. They'll then, following Sunday's game, hop on board a bus heading home for Tuesday's home opener. That is the Kane County Cougars will pay a visit. There's a total of 17 seats left for sale for that game, but if you're hoping to sit alongside your friends and family, you'll have to purchase one of the four Sky Suites left unclaimed as of this morning. Tickets are significantly more available for the other five games of the upcoming homestand, which also features the Milkmen visiting next weekend. And if you can't wait until Tuesday to see some local sports action, Winnipeg Sea Bears have their home opener tomorrow as the Saskatoon Mamba pay a visit to the Canada Life Center. Plenty of great seats left to see the 1-0 Sea Bears before they head back out on the road. Their next action following tomorrow's game will be next Tuesday against the Scarborough Shooting Stars in a special 10 a.m. game. It's one of a few mid-morning weekday games that the CEBL features this season. That's your sports report on NCI. News at the top of the hour, sports at half past, and your southern weather forecast is on the way.
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4: The spirit of Manitoba weather.
5: That bingo jackpot sitting at $436,517. That could be yours. All right, it's 8:33. Let's have a look at that southern forecast. Dauphin in the Parkland, cloudy, 60% chance of showers. Wind from the west, 60, gusting to 80 today. High of 13. Cloudy tonight with a 30% chance of showers, changing to a 30% chance of flurries overnight. Low of 0. Blood vein, 5 to 10 millimeters of rain heading your way. Southwest wind, 30, gusting to 50. Temperature falling to plus 2 by the afternoon. A few rain showers tonight, changing to a few flurries this evening with a low of minus 1, wind chill minus 5 overnight. Brandon and the Westman, yellow warning for wind, and yes, it's a blowing. Mix of sun and cloud today, 30% chance of showers this afternoon. Wind from the west, 60, gusting to 90. 18 is your daytime high. Partly cloudy tonight, 30% chance of showers early this evening. That wind from the northwest, 40, gusting to 60, diminishing to 20 and becoming light overnight. Low of plus 3. And right here in Winnipeg, we've got a mix of sun and cloud, 30% chance of showers this afternoon. Wind from the southwest, 40, gusting to 60, getting as high as 80 this morning. Hitting a high of 20, partly cloudy tonight, 30% chance of showers early this evening. Northwest wind, 40, gusting to 60, with a low of plus 4. Your northern forecast coming up at 9.
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0: like that first cup of coffee in the day. Get your morning how you like it. Two amazing hosts with a double-double dose of hilarious. It's Jordan Knight and Davey Gott on NCIFM.
1: It is Oscar.
2: Oscar, what's your answer this morning? 44% of folks say this gives them the ick about another person.

0: I know, Jordan. This gives you the ick when Davey talks about his toe jam.
1: You're not wrong. You are not wrong. 1,000% right.
0: You have a good day.
1: Thank you.
2: He already knew he was in.

0: Okay, have a great day.
1: You too, girl.
2: Thanks for all the calls on those NCI lines. Nobody got it there. But what about our Facebook page? Davey would be proud of me this week because only one person got it this week. And he's not here to share the glory. On our Facebook page, 44% of people say this gives them the ick about another person, their laugh, smelling like an onion, picking their nose. Oh, the ladies are really sounding off here. Them, they're the ick. The noise people make before they spit, oh, that whole process gives me the ick. Leaving toenail clippings on the coffee table. Seeing a butt crack when people get up. Annoying speech or tone, a cigarette smoker, stalking, never washing their hands, bad breath, body odor, lots of body odors. Smelling like an ashtray. I don't understand the question. Okay, ick is like, kind of like, you don't like it so much. Something someone does that you don't like. Bragging all the time. Always scrolling on their phone while you're trying to visit with them. Their attitude. Holy, lots of good answers. It does have to do with a smell. But you're not going to believe what it is. When someone wears too much cologne, people don't like that. I find that might be an older generation thing right there, because I find younger guys don't wear as much cologne. I don't know. I'm just saying. Back in my day, in the 90s, we used to load it up, but now there's signs everywhere. No scent zone. And even they say for like interviews, you shouldn't wear a scent because the person interviewing, that scent might mean something to them, like it'll remind them of an ex or something, or it gives them, like for me, vanilla makes me like agitated, the smell of vanilla, if it's too strong and I'm in it too long. So yeah, don't wear scents if you go on an interview. Well, congratulations, nobody. See, I told you, Davey Gott would be proud of me. It's a solid week. Give me that girl, it's Joe Nichols, NCI, Legendary Country, and more.
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0: NCI, Legendary Country and More, 846. So Canada has released the latest UFO hotspot. And guess what? Yes, Winnipeg made the cut.
1: It's news
2: you can't use.
0: Toronto, Vancouver, Montreal, Calgary, and Edmonton are leading the country for sightings, with people reporting everything from hovering lights to orange diamonds to classic flying discs. But Manitoba has some bragging rights because of Falcon Lake, home of one of the most famous UFO stories, coming back from 1967, where a person said that they got so close to a craft, he was actually burned by it. That's not just I saw a weird light, right? That's I need aloe vera with a federal investigation type of sighting right there. Winnipeg is also known for a high concentration of reports, which kind of makes sense. Half the year we're staring at the sky, asking if it's a UFO. And the other half of the time, we just wonder if that's my soul leaving the body because it's minus 38. But other hot spots include Duncan, BC, Sudbury. We've got Nova Scotia, Harford, Saskatchewan, and even the Yukon, where dozens of witnesses once reported a massive row of lights craft. I think they call it Starlink. Anyways, Manitoba, we're on the map for UFO sightings.
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0: Thoughts. That's Kootenai and Company, Somewhere in the Middle, off the IMC. New vibes heading to the playlist tomorrow. 3 to 5, it goes down right here on NCI, and the repeat Sunday, 2 to 4. If you want to vote for your favorite songs, IndigenousMusicCountdown.com. You can vote there. You can also check out the full list of music, and it's all brought to you by APTN. And Jeff Woods, remember our drive guy? He's hosting it.
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0: 8:52, time to have a look at your road, see what's going on. In the city of Winnipeg, a couple things going on. Narren and Gray, motor vehicle blocking one of the westbound lanes. You can expect some westbound delays and use caution traveling through that area. Also, hydro outage, Archbald and Mission, lights are out. Cadets are on the scene directing traffic. Use caution traveling through there. And right now, there are no delays. As far as our highways are concerned, Highway 6 from Sagu Rapids, to Thompson, partly ice covered. Highway 280 from 391 to Split Lake area, partly ice covered. 391 on the 6 to Nelson House Junction, as well as 391 Nelson House Junction to Suwannee River. That too is partly ice covered. On the 391, 5 kilometers south of Leaf Rapids, that will be closed intermittently for culvert repairs, and it will intermittently reopen to allow traffic to pass through the site. Also, the 23 from Elgin to Highway 21, both directions are closed, and the closure is due to a fire in that area. And one from a couple days, but I haven't had an update yet. 394 from Lynn Lake to the junction of 398 is closed to local traffic only, and this is due to water on the road. The road is open again to local traffic, and local traffic should proceed with caution because there's some flooding going on. Other than that, 204-788-1055, toll free 1-877-624-8255.
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Good morning. It's 9 o'clock. I'm Garth Hilderman. 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City of Winnipeg has started up with its annual program to control the mosquito population. The city saying yesterday the larvaciding program began actually last week. Four helicopters and ground crews are flying throughout the city, treating targeted areas. The superintendent of the insect control branch with the city, that's Dave Wade, said this is the normal start time for crews, but noted that recent weather has affected the mosquitoes. The city uses a combination of biorational products to control mosquito larvae, including methoprene and BTI. Manitoba RCMP laying additional charges against a 14-year-old boy who had allegedly planned an attack at a rural school earlier this year. Mounties rearrested the youth, who was already in custody at the Manitoba Youth Center. They charged him with conspiracy to commit murder, counseling the offense of murder, and two counts of uttering threats. The youth, who cannot be named, was charged with uttering threats at the time of his arrest back in March. It's alleged that the 14-year-old and a 15-year-old girl from Nova Scotia met online and were allegedly planning simultaneous attacks at Rivers Collegiate in Rivers, Manitoba, as well as a school in Bridgewater, Nova Scotia. The food inflation continuing to rise has seen more Canadians turn to grocery liquidation stores to keep food costs in check. And it is that swelling demand that is driving the expansion of liquidation grocery stores across the country. Unlike typical grocery stores, liquidation supermarkets buy overstock or slightly defective inventory from large

0: scale manufacturers or wholesalers at a discount and then sell it on to consumers at a lower price. And Ottawa eyeing sell-offs and the privatization of certain facilities as potentially beneficial options for funding new infrastructure projects. Prime Minister Mark Carney telling reporters yesterday that his government is considering assets that could be recycled to support the construction of new ones. He points to airports as one example, with others having mentioned shipping ports. The round of questioning was sparked by a report from the Toronto Star newspaper that the government is also open to amalgamating some key ports while selling others. That's your news on NCI. This is at the top of the hour. Sports is at half past, and your northern weather forecast is on the way.
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3: Good morning. 3 minutes after nine. Let's have a look at your northern forecast. Thompson in the Norman region with that yellow warning for freezing rain, and that's going to change to snow this morning. Wind from the northeast, 30, gusting to 50. Temperature falling to minus 2 by the afternoon, with that wind chill feeling more like minus 9. Mainly cloudy tonight, 60% chance of flurries this evening. Low of minus 4 with the wind chill feeling more like a minus 9. Over in the pond, OCN, rain changing to light snow this afternoon. Temperature falling to 0. Tonight, about 2 centimeters of snow for you. Low of minus 3 with that wind chill minus 8 overnight. Flin Flon, you've got some snow with a risk of freezing rain this morning. About 2 centimeters of snow. Temperature steady near minus 1. Wind chill near minus 7. Snow ending near midnight tonight, then cloudy with a low of minus 3. And the wind chill making it feel like minus 8. Churchill with the yellow warning for the winter storm, but it's ending this morning, but the warning is still up. Periods of light snow ending this morning, then mainly cloudy. Blowing snow at times early this morning. Northeast wind 40 gusting to 60, hitting a high of minus 3, with the wind chill this morning feeling more like minus 15. Tonight mainly cloudy, 30% chance of light snow, low of minus 5, wind chill near minus 13. And Island Lake region, about 10 to 15 millimeters of rain for you. Temperature falling to plus 2 by the afternoon. Rain changing to light snow this evening with a low of minus 3. And the wind chill making it feel like minus 9 overnight. Your southern forecast coming up at 9:30.
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1: Good morning, 9:15. So Jason Kelce pulled a Big Brother move on Travis Kelce, you know, Taylor Swift's fiancé. Recently, this went down on their New Heights podcast. Now, I want you to check this out and tell me if you think it's cringe or it's cute.
2: I haven't had Mama Kelce on in a while, so you guys will get caught up with how Mommy's doing.
3: Travis, you're a grown man. Stop calling Mom Mommy.
4: Mommy!
3: Stop that right now.
2: Nope. I'm going to keep doing it. You travel more than anyone we know, Mommy. Mommy, growing up, what was the one sport you loved watching us play the most?
3: You got it, Mommy.
2: Let's hear it, Mommy. Ooh, that's great advice, Mommy. All right, Mommy.
3: Mom, is it weird at all that Travis still calls you Mommy?
5: It's kind of funny. I think it's hysterical. Oh, geez, it's funny.
1: So what do you think? Is it cool or is it cringe? I think it's absolutely adorable for a grown man or woman to call their parents mommy.

0: or daddy. And there's some countries, like some places in Europe and parts of Africa, they refer to mommy and daddy as their parents. It's just a little odd for us. I call my mom mama sometimes. I'll be like, hey, mama. So I'm okay with stuff like that because people might think it's a little odd. But my girlfriend, Nicole, on the other hand, she thinks this is so cringe. Like, she's like, you are way too attached to your mom. That's how she feels about that. And she said it would definitely make her cringe if her partner was like that. Like, cut the apron strings already. For me, I don't care how old you are. I think, you know, if you aren't, or if you're lucky enough to have a mom still, or you're lucky and you have a good mom, you call her whatever you want. That's what I think.
1: Chef Tanya takes on her most transformative chapter yet.
2: I don't want to sell somebody else's story. I want to sell our story.
1: The table is bigger.
2: I'm excited for that because it's growth for me too.
1: The flavors are bolder.
2: There's so much riding on this. I really need him to love this.
1: And the people are craving something fresh.
2: You have no idea how many years people have been waiting for me to do this.
1: One Dish, One Spoon. 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

Legendary Country and More 925. So the 2026 Manitoba Indigenous Summer Games coming July 8th to the 12th. Over 4,000 Indigenous athletes, coaches, and officials will gather in Norway House Cree Nation on Treaty 5 territory to celebrate the spirit of competition. Now, they're having athlete registration is now open. So, you know, they had to cancel it last year because of the fire. So, NCI is a proud sponsor of the 2026 Indigenous Summer Games. So, that's good. But if you want more information, 20-26MISG.com. Go ahead and, if you're an athlete, register. This is your time.

Good morning. It's 9:30. I'm Garth Hilderman, and this is NCI Sports. Montreal Canadiens heading home with a chance to clinch a trip to the NHL's Eastern Conference Final. Habs beat the Sabres 6-3 last night in Buffalo. That gives them a 3-2 lead in that best-of-seven second-round playoff matchup. Game 6 tomorrow at Montreal's Bell Centre. The winner of the series will go on to face the Carolina Hurricanes. NHL's Western Conference Final matchup, it's set. The Vegas Golden Knights beat the Anaheim Ducks 5-1 last night. That has them win their second-round series in six games. Vegas, they will go on to face the top-ranked Colorado Avalanche in the Conference Final. Game 1 of that scheduled for Wednesday in Denver. Toronto Blue Jays going to be visiting the Detroit Tigers tonight. They are looking to stop a four-game road losing streak. Both teams are actually struggling. Detroit just 2 wins in their past 10 games. Toronto, meanwhile, dropping 3 of their past 4. Blue Jays will send right-hander Treya Savage to the mound. Locally, Winnipeg Gold Eyes will be opening up their season on the road tonight. They visit the Milwaukee Milkmen. Their home opener is set for Tuesday next week. And the NBA's conference final matchups could be set after tonight's second-round playoff games. The visiting San Antonio Spurs lead the Minnesota Timberwolves 3-2 in their series. Meanwhile, Oklahoma City Thunder set to play the series winner there, Cleveland.

0: Cavaliers, meanwhile, they have the same advantage entering their game against the visiting Detroit Pistons. The winner will head on to play the New York Knicks. As for the Winnipeg Sea Bears, they're opening up the home portion of their schedule tomorrow. Sea Bears looking to build on a 1-0 win last weekend and stay undefeated as they host the 0-1 Saskatoon Mamba. That's your sports report on NCI. News at the top of the hour, sports at half past, and your southern weather forecast is on the way.
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3: 9:32, it is time for your southern forecast. Dauphin in the parkland, cloudy, 60% chance of showers. Wind from the west, 60 gusting to 80. That's going to diminish to 40 gusting to 60 near noon, hitting a high of plus 13. Tonight, 30% chance of rain showers, changing to a 30% chance of flurries overnight. Low of zero. Blood vein, you've got about 5 to 10 millimeters of rain heading your way today. Southwest wind, 30 gusting to 50, temperature falling to plus 2 by the afternoon. A few rain showers tonight, changing to flurries this evening with a low of minus 1. Wind chill making it feel like minus 5 overnight. Over in Brandon in the Westman, that yellow warning for wind. Mix of sudden cloud, 30% chance of showers this afternoon. West wind, 60 gusting to 90, hitting a daytime high of 18. Tonight, partly cloudy, 30% chance of showers early this evening. Wind is coming from the northwest, 40 gusting to 60, diminishing to 20 this evening and becoming light overnight with a low of plus 3. And right here in Winnipeg, we've got a mix of sun and cloud today. 30% chance of showers in the afternoon, blowing dust at times. Yeah, don't wash your car yet. Southwest wind, 60 gusting to 80. Hitting a high of 20. Partly cloudy tonight, 30% chance of showers early this evening with a low of plus 4. Your northern forecast coming up at 10.

NCI, Legendary Country, and more. Leonard Sumner, Indian Horse. You can always tell his voice. He's just got that nice voice right there. A little growl in it, but it's good. I like it. He was on the IMC with that song one time. You're going to get a new vibe coming up on Saturday, 3 to 5. The countdown goes down. And then the repeat at 2 to 4 on Sunday. So sometimes you might be driving around and you're like, what is this? Is this NCI? Yes, that's where Legendary Country and More comes in, because you'll hear all kinds of different songs and music from different genres on the IMC. It's brought to you by APTN. Jeff Woods is your host. Head over to indigenouscountdownmusic.ca to check out the full list. Davey Gott coming back for Friends on Friday tonight. So we'll be back together again at 6 to 10. Hottest party on radio. You know how it works. You call us up, you get to request a song, you do some shout outs. It's just a good time, good vibes all over that show. Shenandoah, next to you, next to me, it's NCI, Legendary Country, and more.

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1: 9:50, time to have a last look at the roads. Dufferin Avenue closure, westbound median lane, all eastbound lanes of Dufferin Avenue between McGregor to Powers will be closed for street construction from the 19th until July 7th. Only westbound travel to be maintained. So you can expect delays or use an alternate route for that. Just a heads up, that's coming up. Narron and Gray, that motor vehicle collision has cleared. All lanes are open and no delays over there. We have hydro outage, Archibald and Mission. Lights are out, cadets are on scene directing traffic, so use caution traveling through there. But there are no delays. On our highways, the 6 from Sasagoo Rapids to Thompson, partly ice covered. Highway 280 from 392 Split Lake area, partly ice covered. 391 on the 6 to Nelson House Junction and the 391 Nelson House Junction to Suwannee River, partly ice covered. Yeah, you're dealing with that again. A couple other things to mention on the 394 from Lynn Lake to the junction of 398. It is closed to local traffic only, and there is water on the road. So this closure is located at Lynn Lake. The road remains open to local traffic only. And even local traffic should proceed with caution. On the 23 from Elgin to Highway 21, both

0: directions are now closed. This closure is due to a fire in the area. And one last one that came out a couple days ago, actually yesterday, 391, 5 kilometers south of Leaf Rapids, will be closed intermittently for culvert repairs, and it will intermittently reopen to allow traffic to pass through the site. So just a heads up if you're traveling on those highways. I am out of here. You have yourself a great long weekend. I'll be back for Friends on Friday with Dave Vigott. Garth Hildeman is up next.
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Good morning. It's 10 o'clock. I'm Garth Hilderman. This is NCI Network News. Day parole has been revoked for a man who spent decades in prison for an axe murder. He had been paroled in part because of a lie concerning his heritage. He falsely claimed he was Métis. Jack Wayne Bender granted day parole last month. He had been behind bars since 1974 after he was found guilty of what was then designated non-capital murder. The Parole Board of Canada saying it canceled his day parole earlier this month after the 74-year-old admitted to lying about his ancestry. The board says day parole was approved because Bender had made progress in recent years by getting his mental health treatment and reconnecting with his heritage. RCMP say a missing man's remains have been found in a vehicle on a rural property in Manitoba, and another man has been charged with murder. Officers from the Gimli detachment executed a search warrant Tuesday at a property in Riverton. They say the body was located in a vehicle. A 41-year-old man from Riverton was arrested at the scene without incident. The remains have been confirmed to be those of 39-year-old Daryl Lambert. The accused has been charged with secondary murder and is in custody. Police have said Lambert was last seen March 15 at a home in Riverton. His vehicle, a gray Chevy Impala, was located near the Riverton Motor Inn. They say their investigation continues. The Carney government putting an emphasis on diplomacy with Persian Gulf countries, seeking not just investments, but also partnership in fields like technology and defense. University of Ottawa professor Thomas Junot, who specializes in the region, says beyond energy wealth, Gulf countries have made strides in green technology and artificial intelligence. Junot said that Canada has a track record of pushing to deepen ties with countries and regions before letting up as priorities shift, and that engagement needs to be sustained. And Ukraine's president has announced this morning that 24 people, including three children, were killed in the latest Russian attack. Volodymyr Zelensky saying yesterday's massive barrage included a cruise missile, which

0: slammed into an apartment building in Kyiv. Emergency workers have only just finished digging through the building's rubble. The assault mostly targeted the Ukrainian capital, where 48 people were wounded, including a pair of children. That is your news on NCI. Your northern weather forecast is on the way.
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2: The spirit of Manitoba weather.
0: 3 minutes after 10, looking at that northern weather forecast, Thompson and the Norman with a freezing rain warning. It's a yellow warning coming in from Environment and Climate Change Canada. You have a -9 wind chill and temperatures down to -2 this afternoon. You will be back to the positives by tomorrow, however. Should be feeling considerably more spring-like by then, and certainly by late next week. The Pas Océan and Flin Flon rain changes to snow late this afternoon. Temperatures down to 0. More snow overnight, couple centimeters. By tomorrow, though, it should start to melt, as you will have a high of +5 on Saturday. Churchill with a winter storm warning. Periods of light snow ending and then mainly cloudy after that. The snow will be blowing around, though, thanks to a northeast wind of 40 gusting to 60. You have a high of -3 and a wind chill of -15. Island Lake region seeing rain. A pretty good dump of it, 10 to 15 millimeters worth. Temperatures cooling off to +2 this afternoon. That rain will persist until the night when it will change to snow. You have a low of -3 tonight. Wind chill -9 overnight. That's your NCIFM Northern Weather Forecast. 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Flying Squirrel Trampoline Park. Kids will love jumping, climbing, dodging, and playing on St. James Street and at flyingsquirrelsports.ca. Got your southern weather coming up at 10:30.
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0: It's Sugarland, Stuck Like Glue here on NCIFM. Welcome to the Midday Show. If you find yourself stuck because of glue this long weekend, well, if it's a wood glue, regular white glue, anything like that, clean it up with regular old soap and water. If it's a stronger adhesive, acetone is your friend, just like it is if you wear nail polish. Incidentally, if you are a nail polish winner, you're probably buying your acetone at a place like Shoppers Drug Mart. You should check out Home Depot because it's way cheaper there, about one-third the price, but you do have to buy it a gallon at the time. But hey, you're saving money, right? I'm Garth Hilderman. This is the Midday Show. I'm with you through until 1 o'clock, after which time Cowboy Carl will take over. He's here till 6, and then it's Friday, right? Friends on Friday, 6 to 10. Be ready for that, and be ready for Luke Bryan coming up on the other side of these.
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0: 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Let's have a look at our southern weather forecast here on NCI-FM. 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Dauphin in the Parkland region, a cloudy sky with a 60% chance of showers today. Kind of windy. West winds of 60, gusting to 80. That will die off a little bit in the afternoon. Gusts to only 60. High today of 13 for the Parkland. 5 to 10 millimeters worth of showers for the Blood Vein region. Looking at a temperature sliding down to plus 2 this afternoon. And actually below 0 for an overnight low. Just a single degree, but still goes below 0. Brandon the Westman, a yellow warning on account of wind. West winds of 60, gusting to 90. 18, the high for the Wheat City. You do have a 30% chance of afternoon showers. City Winnipeg also a 30% chance of afternoon showers and blowing dust at times. That's thanks to a southwest wind of 60, gusting to 80. It'll shift to be coming out of the northwest later on, 50, gusting to 70. Daytime high in the capital, 20. That's your NCI-FM southern weather forecast. The northern weather will follow the news at 11.
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sauntered on over, grabbed the wieners, and made off with them. Mounties did catch up with the suspect, but did not make any arrest, because I guess laws only apply to humans. If you are a fox, steal as many hot dogs as you can. It is the long weekend. There's going to be some barbecues and some cookouts. Watch your wieners, I guess. That's good general advice. Here's some Shania Twain on NCIFM.

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1: 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Good news out of the city of Winnipeg is recently clearing up a crash at Naren and Gray. All lanes are open, no delays, and has been that way for at least an hour. Still, however, though, a hydro outage affecting the lights Archibald and Mission. Cadets are on scene directing traffic there, so only perhaps very slight delays. Probably none really to be seen. Sadly, there is some snow to be seen, however. Highway 6 north of Saskatoo Rapids up to Thompson, you do have some partial ice and snow cover there. The entirety of the 280 and the 391 each

0: with some snow that rode off into South Indian Lake from Leaf Rapids, the 493. Also some ice covered there. Reduced visibility on that stretch. The 391 from Suwannee River towards Leaf Rapids and Lynn Lake, with that swirling snow cutting into visibility, and past Split Lake on the 280 towards Kiask and Gillam. Also swirling snow cutting into your visibility. Visibility otherwise looking good. There are a couple big projects that are starting up. You got Highway 75 down towards the border. Could affect people perhaps heading across the line for the long weekend. And then Highway 3 at the perimeter. Work happening as they redo that interchange there at Oak Bluff. Do watch out for that. That was just new this week. More projects will be coming. The weather is getting better. That's your road report.
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7: 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I was looking for a good road hell, and you go to a hardware store. I used to have a road hell down there next to the Skyhook. And road hell, not long talking to you about the road hell. You know, they got to put the hell down to get out the hardware.

0: Good morning. It's 11 o'clock. I'm Garth Hilderman, and this is NCI Network News. The city of Winnipeg has started up its annual program to control the mosquito population. City saying its larvaciding program began last week. It involves four helicopters as well as ground crews going throughout the city to treat targeted areas. The superintendent of the insect control branch with the city, Dave Wade, saying that this is the normal start time for crews, but did note that recent weather has affected the mosquitoes. The city uses a combination of biorational products to control the mosquito larvae population, including methoprene and BTI. Ontario's top court expected to release a decision today in the case of former fashion mogul Peter Nygaard. The 84-year-old contesting his convictions on four counts of sexual assault and as well as his 11-year prison sentence. Nygaard's appeal argues that his sentence is excessive and that the trial judge made several errors in law. He's asking the Ontario Court of Appeal to quash his convictions or to set them aside and order a new trial, as well as to reduce his sentence. Canada's highest court recognizing intimate partner violence as a legal basis for pursuing civil damages.
1: The Supreme Court of Canada says existing criminal offenses like assault, battery, and intentional infliction of emotional distress fail to remedy the specific wrongs to dignity, autonomy, and equality created by intimate partner violence. The judgment says this form of violence is not limited to physical or psychological abuse, but also includes all abusive behavior by one intimate partner to coerce and control the other. Today's ruling comes in the case of a woman who suffered years of physical and emotional abuse by her husband during their 16-year marriage. Jason White, The Canadian Press.
0: And Canada's wine sector, it's worth more than $10 billion a year, and the industry says that with a few tweaks, like scrapping domestic trade barriers, would actually add billions of dollars to the national economy. A new report commissioned by the Wine Growers of Canada saying the sector could be worth an extra $3.7 billion if Canadians were to drink more homegrown wine. It's aiming to get domestic consumption to 51% over the next 15 years. That's up from the current level of 40%. Wine growers say one of the biggest obstacles is that there is no national system allowing wineries to ship their products direct to consumers in other provinces. They say that fragments the market, preventing wineries from growing their sales enough to invest in more acres of grapes and increased production. That's your news on NCI. Your northern weather forecast is on the way.
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1: The spirit of man.
2: 3 minutes after 11 on NCI as we take a look at that northern weather forecast. Thompson, the Norman. Snow. Maybe some freezing drizzle in the mix as well. Temperatures down to -2 this afternoon. Wind chill -9. The Paucian and Flin Flon. Little bit of rain changing to light snow this afternoon. Temperatures down to 0. A little bit more snow overnight as temperatures get to -3. Churchill today, a high of -3. Wind chill -15. Overnight low of -5. It's going to be mainly cloudy today. There is a slight chance of some snowfall tonight. Island Lake region, rain, 10 to 15 millimeters. Temperatures cooling off to +2 this afternoon. Rain will continue tonight until it stops and some snow starts. And then you'll have a low of -3 with a -9 overnight wind chill. That's your NCIFM northern weather forecast. 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

0: which the Victoria Day long weekend was set aside as a holiday to celebrate the birth of the monarch. And maybe you don't care at all about when the king or queen's birthday is, but hey, a day off is a day off. So take it for what it is. Today, if you're looking for a reason to party, it's National Pizza Party Day and also National Chocolate Chip Day. I think I can get behind both of those things. If you're a little more serious in nature, also happens to be Malcolm X Day.
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6: Get your nominations ready. This is a notice of election for Mantosipi Cree Nation for one chief and four counselors. The nomination meeting will be held on Wednesday, May 20th at 1 p.m. at the Cultural Center. 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For Mantosipi Cree Nation election details, please contact Lorena Owen, Electoral Officer, at 1-866-586-7539. 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

Garth Hilderman back with you on NCIFM, heading into the long weekend, which is the sort of official, unofficial, however you want to look at it, start to the camping season. And with that in mind, the province out with a bit of advice for any would-be campers. Bring your own drinking water. They say the extended colder spring has sort of limited the water services at a lot of the campgrounds out there. So don't necessarily plan on being able to obtain water for drinking there. Bring it along with you. Kind of a good general bit of advice. I mean, you can always stick your head in the river and have a drink, but that's more or less how I got Giardia once. So unless you feel like going to the hospital for that, plan accordingly. There are a few campgrounds that will open a little bit later. The Campers Cove and Pioneer Bay Campgrounds and the Clearwater Provincial Park, they're going to open up next Friday. Wasuko Falls, Baker's Narrows, Grass River, and Paint Lake Provincial Parks delayed until at least 2 weeks from now. North Steep Rock Lake Provincial Park, that's the Porcupine Hills area, delayed until at least next week. If you are affected with that, your reservation will be, like if you have a reservation, you will be notified. Duck Mountain Provincial Park will be open for the long weekend, but water service is not available because of overnight temperatures. Again, just, you know, plan accordingly, right? Some camp

sites do still have snow. If you have a reservation and you have snow and you don't want to be there with the snow, they will do what they can to move you to an alternate site there. You can always visit Manitoba Parks for more information on that. And, you know, they also say don't burn if it's windy. And, oh boy, is it windy. We'll talk about just how windy it is in the south in the southern weather forecast. That's coming up in about 7 minutes. First, some Kitty Wells. I gave my dress away here on NCIFM, the home of legendary country and more.

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I always let her have her way. Perhaps I wasn't strong, but I was all she had to turn to when anything went wrong. She's all I had to live for. She's all the joy I ever had. And though she's hurt me many times, she really isn't bad. 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Then I knew that he belonged to her, and she

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0: 11:30 on NCI. Let's have a look at our southern weather forecast. Remember how I said it was kind of going to be windy? Gusts of 80 kilometers per hour in the Dauphin Parkland. Looking at a little bit less in the afternoon. 60. Much better, right? 13 degrees for the high, 60% chance of showers. Make it a 30% chance of showers overnight, and even a 30% chance of flurries. How lovely. Blood vein. Showers today, 5 to 10 millimeters. Temperatures to plus 2 this afternoon. Looking at some rain changing to flurries this afternoon or evening. Brandon the Westman, a wind warning. That's a west wind of 60, gusting to 90. That's why it's a warning, because it gusts to 90. Mix of sun and cloud. 30% chance of showers today in the Brandon Westman. Overnight low is plus 3. City of Winnipeg up to 20 degrees today. Southwest winds 60, gusting to 80. Northwest winds 50, gusting to 70. Oh, it's so windy. So much dust. 30% chance of showers and a mix of sun and cloud for the capital. That's your NCI FM southern weather forecast. The northern weather will follow the news at noon.
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Ronnie Millsap, prisoner of the highway here on NCIFM. 11:41, we'll check in on a road report in about 9 minutes, so you don't become a prisoner of the highway. Or, you know, at least get delayed for wherever you happen to be going. If you happen to be going to Norway House Cree Nation for the 2026 Manitoba Indigenous Summer Games, you don't have to leave just yet. It's not until July 8. I guess if you were walking, you might want to leave now, depending where you're traveling from. But, you know, you got some time. You got some time to register. Registration is now open for athletes. There's going to be 4,000 athletes, coaches, and officials gathering on Treaty 5 territory in Norway House Cree Nation to celebrate and compete. NCIFM, we are very happy to be a sponsor of the 2026 Manitoba Indigenous Summer Games, of course, put over from 2025 because of the wildfires. So let's hope it all goes well this year. You can get more information, 2026MISG.com. 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Here's Jason Kirkness, Run Me Away on NCIFM. Legendary country and more, like I say, got that. Road report coming up. Going to squeeze in a groaner as well, because why not subject you to that sort of torture, right? This is NCI, Legendary Country and More.

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1: Heck yeah, you're listening to Garth Hilderman, and I got a groaner for you. It's brought to you by the NCI 5050. 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That's where you go. They're as low as a dollar each per ticket. Here's your groaner. Why can't two elephants swim at the same time? That's because they only have one pair of trunks.
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1: That's an A-plus joke there, sure to tickle the fancy of any kindergartner, you know. All right, let's take a look at the roads. City of Winnipeg. Hydro outage. Archibald and Mission seems to be still a thing, but cadets have been directing traffic, so there hasn't been any delays. And doesn't seem like there's really anything else happening in the city. Thompson, I imagine you are having a rough go of it with the recent heap of warm weather, then rain, then cold weather. It's going to be a little bit slippery on some of those roadways. Watch out for that. Some of those northern highways certainly seeing issues as a result of that change in temperature. If we look at the 6 north of Saskatoon Rapids up to Thompson, you have partial ice cover. Okay visibility, though. On the 280, partial ice cover pretty much from one end to the other and reduced visibility on account of swirling snow past the Split Lake area towards Gillam and Kiosk. Over on the 391, partial ice cover until you hit the Suwannee River area, and then you have complete ice cover off towards Leaf Rapids and Lynn Lake. The road out of Leaf Rapids towards South Indian Lake, also ice covered. There's swirling snow there, reduced visibility. How lovely as we enter into the May long weekend. If you are traveling, you can always check Manitoba511.ca. 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

0: Good afternoon. It's 12 o'clock noon. I'm Garth Hilderman, and this is NCI Network News. Two people have been arrested in Western Manitoba after allegedly stealing fuel from a gas station and then speeding away from police. RCMP responded to the theft Wednesday. This was on the Sioux Valley, Dakota Nation. They say officer tried to pull over the suspect's truck on the Trans-Canada Highway, but didn't chase it when it turned into a side road. The suspects were later found on foot in a treed area. Charges include dangerous driving and theft for two people. Former fashion mogul Peter Mygaard losing an appeal of his sexual assault convictions and prison sentence in Ontario. He was convicted of four counts of sexual assault in 2023, has been sentenced to 11 years in prison. The 84-year-old founder of a now-defunct women's clothing company in Winnipeg still faces trial in Quebec, as well as extradition to the United States on sex trafficking and racketeering charges. Charges in Manitoba, however, were stayed last fall. Scores of former senior Canadian diplomats calling for Prime Minister Mark Carney to issue robust sanctions on Israel over deteriorating conditions in the Palestinian territories and Lebanon.
1: The 190 former diplomats also call on the federal government to review Canada's trade agreement with Israel and issue a notice that a strategic partnership agreement will be suspended if conditions don't improve. Their letter sent to media outlets cites Israel's restrictions on aid reaching the Gaza Strip and increasing violence by settlers in the West Bank, where Israeli officials say they want to make a Palestinian state impossible. It also says a high civilian death toll in Lebanon suggests Israel is violating international law in a campaign that Israel says is targeting Hezbollah. Brenda Molina Navidad, The Canadian Press.
0: And a major VPN provider saying it could leave Canada over the federal government's proposed lawful access bill. NordVPN saying it's reviewing the bill and would consider leaving the country if the bill requires it to compromise its privacy protections. Big tech companies Apple and Meta also warning that the legislation threatens to compromise their encryption services. The government says the bill will ensure law enforcement agencies have the legal tools to prevent, investigate, and respond to modern crime. That's your news on NCI. News is at the top of the hour. Sports is at half past, and your northern weather forecast is on the way.
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0: Now let's have a look at your northern weather forecast here on NCIFM. A little bit of snow continuing for the rest of this afternoon in the Thompson-Norman region. 60% chance of continuing snow this evening. Your temps settling in at about -2, wind chill -9. La Paz, Ocean, and Flin Flon also snow this afternoon as temperatures

0: get down to zero. Northwest wind gusting to 40. That'll give you a -8 wind chill overnight as temperatures drop down to -3. A couple more centimeters of snowfall expected tonight. Churchill, periods of light snow will perhaps re-emerge this afternoon. Certainly there will be blowing snow at times thanks to a northeast wind of 40 gusting to 60, a -3 wind chill. You have a, sorry, -3 high, a wind chill -15. Sorry to be the bearer of bad news there. As for the Island Lake region, 10 to 15 millimeters worth of rain today. Temperatures down to +2 this afternoon. Overnight, that rain will change to snow. Temperatures slip below zero, down to a low of -3 with a -9 overnight wind chill. That's your NCIFM Northern Weather Forecast. Your Southern Weather Forecast follows the sports. That's at 12:30.
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Noon on Friday, because Friday we play two, because why not? 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Visit the events page over at southbeachcasino.ca for all the exciting details on that. Here's your second Fiddle Tune at Noon with Patty Kusturuk and Reg Bouvet. Totally different, because they were the other way around the first time.

Mary Chapin Carpenter for you here on NCIFM, the home of legendary country and more. Winnipeg Gold Eyes are opening up their regular season schedule today. They're on the road for the first few games. Their home opener will be Tuesday. And the Gold Eyes will change their name for a little while. July 31, they will be the Manitoba Mosquitoes. This is a thing that a lot of teams that aren't, you know, at the highest tier of baseball will do just to kind of create a little bit of extra interest. They take on a different name for a day or two. And one of the teams that does that is the New Hampshire Fisher Cats. Well, there's a health organization down in the U.S. that's saying, you know, one of your alternate identities, it's not a good one. They would become the Manchester Chicken Tenders from time to time. That's because the chicken tender was invented, it seems, in Manchester just more than 50 years ago. Well, the Physicians Committee for Responsible Medicine saying that's promoting an unhealthy food. You shouldn't do that. What they do say, though, is that their other alternate identity is A-OK. And that alternate

0: alternate identity is the New Hampshire Space Potatoes. Space Potatoes, they say, is perfectly okay. I don't know what led to the whole Space Potatoes thing, but I think I'd like a hat. Would be pretty neat. Anyway, if you're looking for Goldeyes tickets for that Tuesday game, they're all but sold out. Lots of great seats available for the few games after that. As, of course, they have like 50 games at home during the regular season. Lots of chances to go check them out. If you want to see the Space Potatoes, though, you're going to have to travel for that. Coming up, we got none other than Merle Haggard on the way after these.
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0: Time for sports here on NCIFM. Montreal Canadiens, one win away from making it to the NHL's Final Four. It would be the Eastern Conference Final where they would find themselves. Habs thumping the Sabres 6-3 in Buffalo last night. That thanks to four unanswered goals. Buffalo had jumped out to a 3-2 lead after the first period. Montreal will host perhaps the decisive Game 6 tomorrow night. Meanwhile, out west, Vegas hosting Anaheim with a 5-1 Game 6 win. They will go on to play Colorado next. That series getting underway Wednesday next week in Denver. Toronto Blue Jays on the road as they open up a 3-game series against the Tigers in Detroit tonight. Toronto coming off of a 5-3 win over Tampa Bay that snapped a 3-game losing skid. Jays have Treya Savage on the start. Tigers, meanwhile, have Ty Madden. Also getting underway this weekend, Winnipeg Goldeyes in their regular season schedule. Fish start on the road. They face the Milwaukee Milkmen for the first 3 games of the season. After they're done Sunday, they'll hop on a bus, heading home for Tuesday's home opener against the Kane County Cougars. There were a total of 17 seats left for sale for that game as of this morning. If you were hoping to sit alongside your friends and family, though, you'll have to purchase one of the 4 remaining Sky Suites left. Tickets significantly more available for the other five games of the upcoming homestand, which also features the Milwaukee Milkmen visiting next weekend. And if you can't wait until Tuesday for some local sports action, Winnipeg Sea Bears have their home opener tomorrow. Saskatoon Mamba paying a visit to the Canada Life Center. Plenty of great seats left to see the 1-0 Sea Bears before they head back out on the road. They will have their 3rd game of the season in Scarborough. They face the Shooting Stars in a special 10 a.m. game next Tuesday. It's one of a few mid-morning weekday games the CEBL features this season. That's your sports report on NCI. News at the top of the hour, sports at half past, and your southern weather forecast is on the way. Just because it's a long weekend doesn't mean we're not playing bingo here on NCIFM. $436,517 as we head into the unofficial start to summer. How awesome would your summer be with $436,517 sitting in the bank? Well, you could find out if you play and if you win. And you'll actually win a little bit more than that if you hit the jackpot. $436,517 plus a dollar from every card sold. Consolation prize on that diamond game that we play. $6,500 blackout game up to $2,100 and 51 or fewer numbers. $1,500 consolation there. So get your cards. They're $3 for 3 of you. List the sellers on our website and join me Saturday morning, 10 a.m. BI-625. That's our bingo license number.
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2: The spirit of Manitoba weather.
0: Having a look at our southern weather forecast here on NCIFM, the Dauphin Parkland region seeing a high today of 13. We do have a 60% chance of showers. Skies are cloudy. West winds of 60, gusting to 80. That'll quiet down a little bit this afternoon. 40, gusting to 60. Blood vein, shower activity through the rest of the day and into the evening, at which point it will change.

change to flurries. 5 to 10 millimeters worth of rain, looking at a southwest wind, 30 gusting to 50. And then that'll shift to coming out of the northwest. Same speeds later on this afternoon as temperatures get down to +2 and -1 overnight. Brandon, the Westman, a wind warning. Mix of sun and cloud there. West winds are gusting to 90. Sustained wind speeds out of the west of 60 kilometers per hour. High of 18. You do have a slight chance of showers both today and into the early evening. As for the city of Winnipeg, high of 20. That's kind of where the good news ends, though. Blowing dust at times. Southwest winds 60 gusting to 80. That'll shift to the northwest, 50 gusting to 70 this afternoon. 30% chance of showers this afternoon and early evening. That's your NCIFM Southern weather forecast. The northern weather will follow the news at 1 o'clock.

Some George Jones for you here on NCI FM. I'm Garth Hilderman. This is the Midday Show. Although it is coming to an end for the day, I'm getting ready to head out. Got to get out to the cabin. I will be back for bingo tomorrow. And I hope you do play bingo tomorrow. There is a big prize, $436,517, plus a dollar from every card sold. You got time to get those cards just because it's a long weekend. We don't care. We're still playing bingo. Also, you should get your cards for the NCI 50-50. Or I guess they're tickets for the NCI 50. 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You get just over 2 weeks left to do that. So please hurry on that. Don't miss out on your chance. They're as low as a dollar a piece. Right before I go, though, big important news coming out of the U.S. Southwest Airlines making a ruling concerning robots on airplanes. They say passengers will not be able to bring human or animal-like robots in the cabin or as checked baggage, and that doesn't matter the reason why. They are not going to be allowed. It's mostly to do with the battery, the lithium-ion batteries these things have. They don't always react well with high altitudes, and there can be like fires that can burst, and it's bad. So no robots on airplanes. Like, gotta take the train, I guess. We're probably going to see more and more stuff like that in the future, so just consider this the thin edge, the wedge on that one. All right, I'm heading out. Cowboy Carl coming up at 1 o'clock. He's here till 6, and then it's Friends on Friday. Get your requests ready. Make sure you call up and request Ghostbusters, because if there's one thing the May long weekend needs, it's a little bit of busting ghosts. That's it for me. I'll talk to you tomorrow if you're playing bingo. Otherwise, on Tuesday, have yourselves a good one. It's Victoria Day long weekend, right? Here's Victoria Banks on NCIFM, legendary country and more. Have a good one, Manitoba.

0: Now this update from the Canadian Press. Prime Minister Mark Carney has said his announcement today in Calgary will advance a new pipeline to the West Coast. A source says Carney and Premier Danielle Smith are set to reveal a plan to raise Alberta's industrial carbon emission price to $130 a ton by 2040. Nearly 200 former Canadian diplomats are calling for Canada to sanction Israel. Ottawa and Israel's Canadian embassy have yet to respond to a request for comment. Canada's top court says intimate partner violence is a legal basis for pursuing civil damages. The Supreme Court of Canada says intimate partner violence deserves the full attention of the law. And a major VPN provider says it could leave Canada over the federal government's proposed lawful access bill. NordVPN joins Apple and Meta in objecting to the bill, but the government says the bill would give law enforcement the tools they need to fight modern crime. From the Canadian Press, I'm Jason White. The spirit of Manitoba
1: weather. Good afternoon. It's a minute past one. Time now for your northern forecast. Beginning with the Thompson-Norman region. For today, snow, risk of freezing drizzle. Early this afternoon, northeast wind at 30, gusting to 50 kilometers per hour. Temperature falling to minus 2 this afternoon. Wind chill near minus 9, UV index 2 or low. The Paw, Ocean, and Flin Flon area. For the Paw, today rain changing to light snow this afternoon. Northwest wind at 20, gusting to 40 kilometers per hour. Temperature falling to falling to zero this afternoon. UV index 1 or low. For Flin Flon, today snow, risk of freezing rain. Snowfall amounts 2 centimeters. North wind at 20, gusting to 40 kilometers per hour. Temperature steady near minus 1. Wind chill near minus 7. UV index 2 or low. And Churchill, today mainly cloudy, a northeast wind at 40, gusting to 60 kilometers per hour, high minus 3, wind chill near minus 15, UV index 5 or moderate. And finally, Island Lake region, today rain amounts 10 to 15 millimeters, a north wind at 20, gusting to 40 kilometers per hour, temperature falling to plus 2 this afternoon, UV index 1 or low. And that has been your Northern Manitoba weather forecast to 103. Your Southern weather is coming up at 1:30. 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Celebrity birthdays coming up this hour. Also coming up this hour, music from Kenny Rogers as well as the Cody Blackbird Band from the Best of the Indigenous Music Countdown. And Jason Aldean kicks it all off next here on NCIFM, Legendary Country, and more.

0: Cody Blackbird Band, Give It All, from the best of the Indigenous Music Countdown, NCIFM, Legendary Country, and more. Before the Cody Blackbird Band, we heard from Kenny Rogers, Coward of the County, and Jason Aldean, getting the 1 o'clock hour rolling on this Friday afternoon, May 15th, with My Kind of Party. 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Actress, singer Anna Maria Alberghetti is 90. Actress Gunilla Hutton from Petticoat Junction and also from Hee Haw is 84. Turning the big 8-0 is actor Chaz Palminteri from Analyze This and also from Mulholland Falls. Baseball Hall of Famer George Brett is 73. Canadian pro golfer Glenn Natchuk is 61. Pro Football Hall of Fame running back Emmett Smith is 57. Actress Jamie Lynn Sigler from the TV show The Sopranos is 45. Actress Alexandra Breckenridge from The Walking Dead and also from American Horror Story is 44. And singer Birdie is 30. Also born on this date, back in 1918, country music superstar Eddie Arnold. And born on this date in 1942, country singer K.T. Oslin. Chief Trishelle Bunn is the first woman elected chief of Birdtail Sioux Dakota Nation and one of the youngest serving chiefs in Canada. A dedicated advocate for Indigenous rights, Trishelle Bunn has spoken on national and international stages, including at the United Nations. Hear her keynote presentation at Vision Quest Conference and Trade Show. Visit vqconference.com. 117, Carl Thomas filling in on the NCI Afternoon Drive. 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

Alabama high cotton is coming up to 123. William Prince from the Best of the Indigenous Music Countdown is coming up in a few minutes, right after George Strait. 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

0: Would you burn right next to me? And is it safe to say you are? 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
1: 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Beginning with the Dauphin Parkland region. Today, cloudy with 60% chance of showers. West wind at 60, gusting to 80 kilometers per hour, diminishing to 40, gusting to 60, high 13. UV index, 4 or moderate. Blood vein. Today, showers amounts 5 to 10 millimeters. Temperature falling to plus 2 this afternoon. UV index, 3 or moderate. Brandon-Westman region. Yellow-coated wind warning. For today, a mix of sun and cloud. 30% chance of showers. A west wind at 60, gusting to 90 kilometers per hour. High 18, UV index. 6 or high. And city of Winnipeg, today a mix of sun and cloud, 30% chance of showers, blowing dust at times, southwest wind at 60, gusting to 80 kilometers per hour, becoming northwest 50, gusting to 70 this afternoon, high 20, UV index 6 or high. And that has been your southern Manitoba weather forecast. 2:31. Your northern weather is coming up at 2. Patty Lovelace is coming up next here on NCIFM.
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0: And CIFM, Shania Twain, No One Needs to Know. Yeah, Shania will be coming out with a new album soon called Little Miss Twain. Keep listening to NCIFM for the release date on that. Before Shania, we heard from Randy Travis, Too Gone Too Long, and Patti Loveless, Halfway Down. 1:43 coming up in about 5 minutes or so. Look at the highways with the NCIFM Road Report. Here's The Paws, Daryl and Bickle, NCIFM Legendary Country and More.
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0: Just because it's a long weekend doesn't mean we're not playing bingo here on NCIFM. $436,517 as we head into the unofficial start to summer. How awesome would your summer be with $436,517 sitting in the bank? Well, you could find out if you play and if you win. And you'll actually win a little bit more than that if you hit the jackpot. $436,517 plus a dollar from every card sold. Consolation prize on that diamond game that we play. $6,500 blackout game up to $2,100 and 51 or fewer numbers. $1,500 consolation there. So get your cards. They're $3 for three of you. 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That's our bingo license number.
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2: 148. Time now to take a look at the highways with the NCIFM Road Report. Highway 6 from Saskatchewan Rapids to Thompson is partly ice covered. Highway 280 from Highway 391 to Split Lake area is partly ice covered. 280 from the Split Lake area to Gillam via Kiosk and from Gillam to Highway 290, partly snow covered with swirling snow, fair visibility. Highway 290 from Highway 280 to Limestone and Fox Lake First Nation, partly snow covered, swirling snow, fair visibility. Highway 391 from Highway 6 to the Nelson House Junction and from Nelson House Junction to Sewanee River is partly ice covered. 391 from Sewanee River to Leaf Rapids and from Leaf Rapids to Lynn Lake is ice covered with swirling snow and fair visibility. Highway 391, 5 kilometers south of Leaf Rapids, will be closed intermittently for culvert repairs. The road will intermittently

0: recently reopened to allow traffic to pass through site. Also, Highway 394 from Lynn Lake to the junction of Highway 398 is closed due to water on the road. The road remains open to local traffic only. Local traffic should proceed with caution. 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Taking a look at traffic for the city of Winnipeg, nothing new to report. If you see something that we should know about in traffic, give us a call at 204-788-1055. And that has been your road report on NCI-FM.
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1: Well, my daddy left home when I was 3, and he didn't leave much to Ma and me. Just this old guitar and an empty bottle of booze. Now, I don't blame him because he run and hid, but the meanest thing that he ever did was before he left, he went and named me Sue. Well, he must have thought that it was quite a joke, and it got a lot of laughs from lots of folks. Seems I had to fight my whole life through. Some gal would giggle and I'd get red, and some guy'd laugh and I'd bust his head. I'll tell you, life ain't easy for a boy named Sue. Well, I grew up quick and I grew up mean. My fists got hard, my wits got keen. Roamed from town to town to hide my shame. But I made me a vow to the moon and stars, I'd search the honky-tonks and bars and kill that man that gave me that awful name. Well, it was Gatlinburg in mid-July, and I'd just hit town and my throat was dry. I thought I'd stop and have myself a brew at an old saloon on a street of mud. There at a table, dealing stud, sat the dirty, mangy dog that named me Sue. Well, I knew that snake was my own sweet dad from a worn-out picture that my mother'd had. And I knew that scar on his cheek and his evil eye. He was big and bent and gray and old, and I looked at him and my blood ran cold. And I said, my name is Sue. How do you do? How are you gonna die? Yeah, that's what I told him. Well, I hit him hard right between the eyes, and he went down, but to my surprise, come up with a knife and cut off a piece of my ear. But I busted a chair right across his teeth, and we crashed through the wall and into the street, kicking and a-gouging in the mud and the blood and the beard. I tell you, I fought tougher men, but I really can't remember when. He kicked like a mule and he bit like a crocodile. I heard him laugh and then I heard him cuss, and he went for his gun and I pulled mine first. He stood there looking at me and I saw him smile, and he said, son, this world is rough, and if a man's gonna make it, he's gotta be tough. And I know I wouldn't be there to help you along. So I give you that name, and I said goodbye. I knew you'd have to get tough or die. And it's that name that helped to make you strong. Yeah. He said, now you just fought one hell of a fight, and I know you hate me, and you got the right to kill me now, and I wouldn't blame you if you do. But you ought to thank me before I die.

0: the gravel in your guts and the spit in your eye, cause I'm the that named you Sue. I got all choked up and I threw down my gun, called him a paw and he called me a son, and I come away with a different point of view. And I think about him now and then, every time I try and every time I win. And if I ever have a son, I think I'm gonna name him Bill or George, anything but Sue. I still ain't that.
1: Now this update from the Canadian Press. The Prime Minister and Alberta's Premier say construction of a new bitumen pipeline to the West Coast could start as early as September 2027. They've just announced part of a plan to accomplish the remaining steps of their landmark energy deal signed last fall. Ottawa has yet to comment on demands from dozens of former diplomats to sanction Israel. Nearly 200 former high-ranking diplomats call for robust sanctions over Israel's aid restrictions in Gaza and increasing settler violence in the West Bank. The federal government will pay Lockheed Martin $1.5 billion to maintain the Air Force's Hercules aircraft. Lockheed already had a contract to maintain them dating back more than a decade. This will extend the partnership. And the Montreal Canadiens can advance to the NHL's Eastern Conference Final with a victory on home ice in tomorrow's Game 6. Head coach Martin St-Louis says his team will have to grind even harder against Buffalo than they did against Tampa Bay. From the Canadian Press, I'm Jason White.
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3: Good afternoon. It's 2:01. Time now for your northern forecast for today, Friday, May 15th. Beginning with the Thompson-Norman region, snow for today, risk of freezing drizzle this afternoon, a northeast wind at 30, gusting to 50 kilometers per hour, temperature falling to -2 this afternoon, wind chill near -9, UV index 2 or low, the Paw Ocean and Flin Flon area. For the Paw, rain changing to light snow this afternoon, a northwest wind at 20, gusting to 40 kilometers per hour, temperature falling to 0 this afternoon, UV index 1 or low. For Flin Flon, snow for today, snowfall amounts 2 centimeters, north wind at 20, gusting to 40 kilometers per hour, temperature steady near -1, wind chill near -7, UV index 2 or low. Churchill, today, mainly cloudy, a northeast wind at 40, gusting to 60 kilometers per hour, high -3, wind chill near -15, UV index 5 or moderate. And Island Lake region, today rain amounts 10 to 15 millimeters, a north wind at 20, gusting to 40 kilometers per hour, temperature falling to +2 this afternoon, UV index 1 or low. And that has been your northern Manitoba weather forecast, 2:03. Your southern weather is coming up at 2:30. Coming up this hour, a look at what happened on this day in history. Also coming up this hour, music from Kitty Wells, as well as Billy Joe Green and friends from the Best of the Indigenous Music Countdown. And Tim McGraw kicks it all off next here on NCIFM, Legendary Country, and more.

0: Malcolm thinks her Pontiac's a Cadillac.
1: Billy Joe Green and friends from the best of the Indigenous Music Countdown, Kukum's Cadillac, and CIFM Legendary Country and More, before Billy Joe Green was Kitty Wells, Will Your Lawyer Talk to God, and Tim McGraw kicking off the 2 o'clock hour on this Friday afternoon, May 15th, with Felt Good on My Lips. It was exactly a year ago today in 2025, Manitoba declared a state of emergency in Whiteshell Provincial Park because of wildfires. Premier Wab Kanu said officials were taking the danger seriously after 2 people died in a fire in the eastern part of the province. He said they wanted additional powers to enforce evacuation orders. Officials said there are 21 active blazes burning in the province, and the fire in the rural municipality of Lac des Bonnes remained out of control. And CIFM is pleased to be a sponsor of the 2026 Manitoba Indigenous Summer Games. July 8th

0: to July 12th. Over 4,000 Indigenous athletes, coaches, and officials will gather in Norway House Cree Nation on Treaty 5 territory to celebrate the spirit of competition. Athlete registration is now open. More info at 2026misg.com. 2:15, the NCI Afternoon Drive Show is sponsored by the support and healing you'll find at Aurora Recovery Center. 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

Ronnie Millsap, In Love, 221, just ahead of Misha and the Spanx from the Indigenous Music Countdown. 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

0: Misha and the Spanx, Cut My Bangs. Find out how that song does this weekend on the Indigenous Music Countdown with your host, Jeff Woods. 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Coming up to 2:28, up next, your Southern Manitoba weather forecast right after Loretta Lynn, Spirit of Manitoba, NCIFM.
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0: 2:30. Time now for your southern forecast. Beginning with the Dauphin Parkland region for the remainder of today. Cloudy with 60% chance of showers. High 13, UV index. For or moderate, blood vein. Today showers amounts 5 to 10 millimeters. Temperature falling to plus 2 this afternoon. UV index 3 or moderate. Brandon Westman region, yellow coated wind warning. Today a mix of sun and cloud, 30% chance of showers, a west wind at 60, gusting to 90 kilometers per hour, high 18, UV index 6 or high. And city of Winnipeg today, a mix of sun and cloud, 30% chance of showers, blowing dust at times, southwest wind at 60, gusting to 80 kilometers per hour, becoming northwest 50, gusting to 70 this afternoon, high 20, UV index 6 or high. And that has been your southern Manitoba weather forecast, 2:31. Your northern weather is coming up at 3. Sammy Kershaw is coming up next here on NCIFM.
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1: 2:48, time now to take another look at the highways with the NCIFM Road Report. Highway 6 from Saskatchewan Rapids to Thompson is partly ice covered. Highway 280 from Highway 391 to Split Lake area, also partly ice covered. 280 from Split Lake area to Gillam via Kiosk, and from Gillam to Highway 290, partly snow covered with swirling snow, fair visibility. Highway 290 from Highway 280 to Limestone and Fox Lake First Nation, partly snow covered with swirling snow, fair visibility. Highway 391 from Highway 6 to Nelson House Junction, and from Nelson House Junction to Sewanee River is partly ice covered. 391 from Sewanee River to Leaf Rapids, and from Leaf Rapids to Lynn Lake is ice covered with swirling snow, fair visibility. Highway 391, 5 kilometers south of Leaf Rapids, will be closed intermittently for culvert repairs. The road will intermittently reopen to allow traffic to pass through site. Highway 394 from Lynn Lake to the junction of Highway 398 is closed due to water on the road. The road remains open to local traffic only. Local traffic should proceed with caution. And this closure is located at Lynn Lake. For highway conditions, anytime, you may use a touch-tone phone and dial 511. You may also go online to manitoba511.ca or using your smartphone or tablet, manitoba.ca. Taking a look at traffic for the city of Winnipeg, nothing new to report.

0: If you see something that we should know about in traffic, give us a call at 204-788-1055. And that has been your Road Report on NCIFM.
1: Just because it's a long weekend doesn't mean we're not playing bingo here on NCIFM. $436,517 as we head into the unofficial start to summer. 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Well, you could find out if you play and if you win. 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Consolation prize on that diamond game that we play. $6,500 blackout game up to $2,100 and 51 or fewer numbers, $1,500 consolation there. 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

Now this update from the Canadian Press. Construction of a new bitumen pipeline to the West Coast could start as early as September of next year. Prime Minister

0: Minister Mark Carney and Alberta Premier Danielle Smith made the announcement today in Calgary. Ottawa says the pipeline could be declared in the national interest by this October. Ontario's Ministry of Health says that it is now testing 10 asymptomatic people with connections to a hantavirus-stricken cruise ship. Ontario's top court has dismissed former fashion mogul Peter Nygaard's appeal of his sexual assault convictions. The 84-year-old unsuccessfully argued his 11-year prison sentence was excessive and that the trial judge made several errors in law. And the judge in Harvey Weinstein's rape retrial has declared a mistrial after the jury said it was deadlocked. From the Canadian Press, I'm Lisa Laporte.
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2: Good afternoon, 3:01. Time now for your northern forecast. Beginning with the Thompson-Norman region. For the remainder of today, snow, risk of freezing drizzle this afternoon. Northeast wind at 30, gusting to 50 kilometers per hour. Temperature falling to -2 this afternoon. Wind chill near -9, UV index 2 or low. The Paw, Ocean, and Flin Flon area. For the Paw today, rain changing to light snow this afternoon. Northwest wind at 20. Gusting to 40 kilometers per hour, temperature falling to 0 this afternoon, UV index 1 or low. For Flin Flon today, snowfall amounts 2 centimeters, north wind at 20, gusting to 40 kilometers per hour, temperature steady near -1, wind chill near -7, UV index 2 or low. Churchill today, mainly cloudy, northeast wind at 40, gusting to 60 kilometers per hour, high -3, wind chill near -15, UV index 5 or moderate. And Island Lake region, today rain amounts 10 to 15 millimeters, north wind at 20, gusting to 40 kilometers per hour, temperature falling to +2 this afternoon, UV index 1 or low. And that has been your Northern Manitoba weather forecast, 2:302. Your southern weather is coming up at 3:30. Coming up this hour, a look at what happened on this day in country music. Also coming up this hour, the best in country music from Brad Paisley and Keith Urban, as well as Sean Hogan and Larry Gatlin and the Gatlin Brothers. Kick it all off next. 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

0: Sean Hogan, travel plans, NCIFM, legendary country, and more. Brad Paisley and Keith Urban before that, start a band, and Larry Gatlin and the Gatlin Brothers getting the 3 o'clock hour rolling on this Friday afternoon, May 15th, with The Lady Takes the Cowboy Every Time.
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0: It was on this day in country music history back in 2003. Country singer June Carter Cash, the second wife of Johnny Cash, died in Nashville, Tennessee, of complications following heart valve replacement surgery. As a member of the Carter family, she had hits with Johnny Cash, including a Grammy Award-winning song, Jackson, Ring of Fire, which she co-wrote about their courtship, and If I Were a Carpenter. If you love the classics, join me, Carl Thomas,

0: right here on NCIFM every Saturday from 1 to 3 p.m. for the Classic Country Show. I reflect on some of the great country songs and artists of all time. 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

That's Mary Chapin Carpenter with Passionate Kisses, 322. Coming up in a couple of minutes from now, CB from the IMC. But first, it's George Jones and CIFM, Legendary Country, and more.

0: 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Up next, your southern Manitoba weather forecast. Right after Terry Clark, NCIFM, the spirit of Manitoba.
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0: 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Yeah, why not? The Bellamy Brothers before that with Satin Sheets, and Jody Messina was That My Life. 3:46. Coming up next, another look at the highways with the NCI FM Road Report. 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

0: 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Highway 6 from Saskatchewan Rapids to Thompson is partly ice-covered. Highway 280 from Split Lake area to Gillam via Kiosk, and from Gillam to Highway 290, partly snow-covered with swirling snow, fair visibility. 280 from Highway 391 to Split Lake area is partly ice-covered. Highway 290 from Highway 280 to Limestone and Fox Lake First Nation, partly snow-covered with swirling snow and fair visibility. Highway 391 from Suwannee River to Leaf Rapids, and from Leaf Rapids to Lynn Lake, ice-covered with swirling snow, fair visibility. 391 from Highway 6 to Nelson House Junction, and from the Nelson House Junction to Suwannee River is partly ice-covered. Highway 391, 5 kilometers south of Leaf Rapids, is now reopened. This closure was to accommodate culvert repairs. Highway 394 from Lynn Lake to the junction of Highway 398 is closed due to water on the road. The road remains open to local traffic only. Local traffic should proceed with caution. 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Taking a look at traffic for the city of Winnipeg, nothing new to report. As far as we know, still a hydro outage, Archibald and Mission. Lights are out there. Cadets still on scene directing traffic. Use caution traveling through. No delays. And if you see something that we should know about in traffic, give us a call at 204-788-1055. And that has been your Road Report on NCIFM. 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

0: It's 4 o'clock. 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The 4 o'clock news is brought to you by Kinoseo CP Minnesota Agency. Water safety is very important this time of year. Always supervise your children around open water and teach them about the dangers of thin ice. Public health officials with Manitoba Health Seniors and Long-Term Care are notifying the public of new locations where exposure to measles may have occurred within the past 6 days. Ricky's All Day Grill, 5753 Provincial Trunk Highway 9, Lockport, on May 10th from noon to 5 p.m. Rona Plus, Winnipeg East, 775 Panett Road, Winnipeg, on May 10th from 4 p.m. to 6:15 p.m. Shoppers Drug Mart, 1155 Concordia Avenue, Winnipeg, on May 10th from 4:30 p.m. to 6:35 p.m. The Beer Boutique, 910 Regent Avenue West, Winnipeg, on May 10th from 5 p.m. to 7:15 p.m. People who are not immunized and have been exposed to measles may be eligible for preventative treatment within 6 days of exposure and are encouraged to speak with a healthcare provider to see the full listing of recent 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
1: Now this update from the Canadian Press. Prime Minister Mark Carney and Alberta Premier Danielle Smith are suggesting construction on a new bitumen pipeline to the West Coast could start next year. The two made the announcement in Calgary today as part of a plan to accomplish the remaining steps of the landmark energy deal they signed last fall. Reaction is starting to come in after the Supreme Court of Canada's decision today to recognize intimate partner violence as a legal basis for civil damages. The Women's Legal Education and Action Fund applauded the decision, with legal director Kat Owens saying it says, yes, these harms are real and merit compensation. Virtual private network service NordVPN says the federal government's proposed lawful access bill could lead to it leaving Canada. And the National Chief of the Assembly of First Nations is calling for a debate on proposed changes to development rules on major projects. From the Canadian Press, I'm Lisa Laporte.
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0: Good afternoon, 4:03. Time now for your northern forecast. Beginning with the Thompson-Normand region, tonight mainly cloudy, 60% chance of flurries this evening. Risk of freezing drizzle early this evening, low -3, wind chill near -9. For Saturday, mainly cloudy, wind up to 15 kilometers per hour, high 6. Wind chill -8 in the morning, UV index 5 or moderate. The Paw, OCN, and Flin Flon area. For the Paw, tonight snow amounts 2 centimeters, low -2, wind chill -7 overnight. For tomorrow, cloudy, high of 6, wind chill -7 in the morning, UV index 5 or moderate. For Flin Flon, tonight snow ending near midnight, then cloudy, low -3, wind chill -8 overnight. Tomorrow, mainly cloudy, high of 6, wind chill -8 in the morning, UV index 5 or moderate. Churchill, tonight mainly cloudy with 30% chance of light snow, low -6, wind chill near -13. Tomorrow, cloudy, 30% chance of light snow early in the morning, high -2, wind chill -14 in the morning, and -8 in the afternoon, UV index 4 or moderate. And Island Lake region, tonight, rain changing to light snow this evening, low -3, wind chill -9 overnight. Tomorrow,

Mix of sun and cloud, high plus 5, wind chill minus 9 in the morning, UV index 6 or high. And that has been your northern Manitoba weather forecast to 4:05. Your southern weather is coming up at 4:30. 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UCN, here you can. Coming up this hour, music from Dave and Sugar, as well as Liv Wade from the Best of the Indigenous Music Countdown. And Justin Moore kicks it all off next here on NCIFM, Legendary Country, and more.

0: Liv Wade, right on time from the Best of the Indigenous Music Countdown and CIFM, Legendary Country and More. Before Liv Wade, we heard from Dave and Sugar, Queen of the Silver Dollar, and Justin Moore kicking off the 4 o'clock hour on this Friday afternoon with How I Got to Be This Way. 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

Dolly Parton, Kenny Rogers, Real Love. It's coming up to 4:24. Coming up in a couple of minutes or so, Mimi Obonsawin from the Indigenous Music Countdown. Here's George Strait, NCIFM, Legendary Country, and more.

0: 4:31. Time now for your southern forecast. Beginning with the Dauphin Parkland region, tonight, cloudy, 60% chance of rain showers, changing to 30% chance of flurries near midnight, low zero. For Saturday, mainly cloudy, 30% chance of flurries, changing to 30% chance of rain showers in the morning, high seven, UV index five or moderate. Bloodvane, tonight, a few rain showers, changing to a few flurries this evening, low minus one, wind chill minus five overnight. Tomorrow, mainly cloudy, 60% chance of flurries in the morning, a high plus five, wind chill minus five in the morning, UV index five or moderate. Brandon, Westman region, yellow-coated wind warning. Tonight, partly cloudy, low plus three. Tomorrow, a mix of sun and cloud, high 10, UV index 6 or high. And city of Winnipeg, tonight, partly cloudy, blowing dust early this evening, low plus 3. Saturday, a mix of sun and cloud, north wind at 20 kilometers per hour, high of 8, UV index 5 or moderate. And that has been your southern Manitoba weather forecast. 2:32. Your northern weather is coming up after the 5 o'clock news. 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
2: Join me, Naomi Clark, this Saturday as we take calls from a

And CIFM, Shania Twain, You Win My Love. Willie Nelson, Forgiving You Was Easy. And Kenny Chesney out last night. Montreal Canadiens pushed the Buffalo Sabres to the brink of elimination with a 6-3 victory in Buffalo last night. The

0: Habs can advance to the NHL's Eastern Conference Final with a victory on home ice in tomorrow's Game 6. 4:46. Up next, another look at the highways with the NCIFM Road Report. Here's the Seaweed Band, NCIFM, Legendary Country, and more.
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1: 4:50, time now to take another look at the highways with the NCIFM Road Report. Highway 6 from Saskatoon Rapids to Thompson is partly ice covered. Highway 280 from Split Lake area to Gillam via Kiosk, and from Gillam to Highway 290, partly snow covered, swirling snow, fair visibility. Highway 280 from Highway 391 to the Split Lake area is partly ice covered. 290 from

0: Highway 280 to Limestone and Fox Lake First Nation, partly snow covered with swirling snow, fair visibility. Highway 391 from Suwannee River to Leaf Rapids and from Leaf Rapids to Lynn Lake is ice covered with swirling snow and fair visibility. 391 from Highway 6 to the Nelson House Junction and from Nelson House Junction to Suwannee River is partly ice covered. Highway 391, 5 kilometers south of Leaf Rapids, is now reopened. This closure was to accommodate culvert repairs. Highway 394 from Lynn Lake to the junction of Highway 398 is closed due to water on the road. The road remains open to local traffic only. Local traffic should proceed with caution. 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Taking a look at traffic in the city of Winnipeg, nothing new to report. As far as we know, there's still a hydro outage at Archibald and Mission. Lights are still out. Cadets still on scene directing traffic. Use caution traveling through. No delays, however. If you see something that we should know about in traffic, give us a call at 204-788-1055. And that has been your road report on NCI FM.
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the water pop up. She said it's 3 feet high and rising. Well, the hives are gone, I lost my bees. Chickens are sleeping in the willow trees. Cows in water up past her knees. 3 feet high and rising. How high's the water, mama? 4 feet high and rising. How high's the water, papa? She said it's 4 feet high and rising. Hey, come look through the window pane. The bus is coming, gonna take us to the train. Looks like we'll be blessed.

Now, this update from the Canadian Press. There's mixed reaction to an agreement announced today between the federal government and Alberta on carbon pricing and pipeline plans. ATCO CEO Nancy Southern says the announcement reflects the scale of ambition required for future generations. Coastal First Nations President and Halsik Nation-elect Chief Marilyn Slett says it does nothing to increase the chances of a pipeline or oil tanker's route to the North Coast.

0: close to ever becoming a reality. The World Health Organization says its international hantavirus case count is 10. This after a deadly hantavirus outbreak on an Atlantic cruise ship led to dozens of people in countries around the world self-isolating due to their connections to it. And National Assembly of First Nations Chief Cindy Woodhouse-Nipinek is warning against changes to federal development rules for major projects. From the Canadian Press, I'm Lisa Laporte.
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2: 5:01, time now for your northern forecast. Beginning with the Thompson-Norman region. Tonight, mainly cloudy. 60% chance of flurries this evening. Risk of freezing drizzle early this evening. Low -3, wind chill near -9. Saturday, mainly cloudy, high 6, wind chill -8 in the morning, UV index 5 or moderate. The Paw, OCN and Flin Flon area. The Paw, tonight, snow amounts 2 centimeters, low -2, wind chill -7 overnight. Tomorrow, cloudy, a high 6, wind chill -7 in the morning, UV index 5 or moderate. For Flin Flon, tonight, snow ending near midnight, then cloudy. Low -3, wind chill -8 overnight. Tomorrow, mainly cloudy. High of 6, wind chill -8 in the morning. UV index 5 or moderate. Churchill, tonight, mainly cloudy with 30% chance of light snow. Low -6, wind chill near -13. Tomorrow, cloudy, 30% chance of light snow early in the morning. A high -2. Wind chill -14 in the morning and -8 in the afternoon. UV index 4 or moderate. And Island Lake region, tonight, rain changing to light snow this evening. Low -3, wind chill -9 overnight. Tomorrow, a mix of sun and cloud, high +5. Wind chill -9 in the morning. UV index 6 or high. And that has been your northern Manitoba weather forecast. 2:503. Your southern weather is coming up at 5:30. Coming up this hour on the final hour of the NCI Afternoon Drive Show, Eddie Rabbit, as well as Mitchell McCoons from the Best of the Indigenous Music Countdown, and the Chicks kick it all off next here on NCI FM, Legendary Country, and more.

0: Mitchell McCoon's Ain't No Sunshine from the Best of the Indigenous Music Countdown, NCIFM, Legendary Country and More. Before Mitchell McCoon's Eddie Rabbit, Hearts on Fire, and the Chicks starting off the 5 o'clock hour on this late Friday afternoon, early Friday evening with Sin Wagon. 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Listen for the latest updates from the Manitoba Métis Federation with MMF President David Chartrand. 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And then coming up from 6 to 10, it's Manitoba's biggest request show, Friends on Friday with Jordan Knight and Davey Gott. So be listening for that, and they will be taking your phone calls as well and your Facebook shoutouts and all that jazz. That's Friends on Friday coming up tonight from 6 to 10 right here on NCIFM. 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

Tim McGraw. She's My Kind of Rain. 5:22. Rain, maybe snow in the forecast for the southern part of the province. Details coming up in about 8 minutes' time. Just ahead of Manitoba's Doc Walker, here is Leanne Rimes and CIFM Legendary Country and More.

529, your southern forecast. Beginning with the Dauphin Parkland region, tonight cloudy, 60% chance of rain showers, changing to 30% chance of flurries near midnight, a low zero. For Saturday, mainly cloudy, 30% chance of flurries, changing to 30% chance of rain showers in the morning, high of 7, UV index 5 or moderate. Blood vein, tonight, a few rain showers, changing to a few flurries this evening, low minus 1, wind chill minus 5 overnight. Tomorrow, mainly cloudy, 60% chance of flurries in the morning, high plus 5, wind chill minus 5 in the morning, UV index 5 or moderate. Brandon, Westman region, yellow-coated wind warning. Tonight, partly cloudy, low plus 3. Tomorrow, a mix of sun and cloud, high of 10, UV index 6 or high. And city of Winnipeg, tonight, partly cloudy, blowing dust early this evening, a low plus 3. Saturday, a mix of sun and cloud, high of 8, UV index 5 or moderate. And that has been your southern Manitoba weather forecast to 5:31. 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

0: and CIFM, Gord Bamford, Hank Williams Lonesome. Before Gord Bamford, Martina McBride, Wrong Baby Wrong, and Mary Chapin Carpenter, He Thinks He'll Keep Her. Coming up to 5:42, another reminder, coming up tonight from 6 to 10, it's Friends on Friday with Jordan Knight and Davey Gott. Coming up next, one final look this afternoon at the highways with the NCIFM Road Report. Here is Lucy and Spence, NCIFM, Legendary Country and More.
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1: 5:45, time now to take one last look this afternoon at the highways with the NCIFM Road Report. Highway 6 from Saskia Rapids to Thompson is partly ice covered. Highway 280 from Split Lake area to Gillam via Kiosk, and from Gillam to Highway 290, partly snow covered, swirling snow, fair visibility. Highway 280 from Highway 391 to the Split Lake area is partly ice covered. Highway 290 from Highway 280 to Limestone and Fox Lake First Nation, partly snow covered, swirling snow, fair visibility. Highway 391 from Suwannee River to Leaf Rapids, and from Leaf

0: Rapids to Lynn Lake, ice covered, swirling snow, fair visibility. The 391 from Highway 6 to Nelson House Junction and from Nelson House Junction to Suwannee River is partly ice covered. Highway 394 from Lynn Lake to the junction of Highway 398 is still closed due to water on the road. The road remains open to local traffic only. Local traffic should proceed with caution. And for highway updates anytime, you may use a touch-tone phone and dial 511. 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Taking a look at traffic for the city of Winnipeg, nothing new to report. As far as we know, there's still a hydro outage at the corner of Archibald and Mission. Lights are still out. Cadets still on scene directing traffic. Use caution traveling through. No delays. And that has been your road report on NCI-FM.
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2: 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We are your hosts. My name is Jordan Knight. Over there across from me, that's my partner in crime and my co-host, Davey Gott.
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3: Oh, yeah, and don't forget as well, people, you can email us, which is friendsonfriday

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3: Priscilla and Amanda, where are you guys calling from?
4: Winnipeg.
3: Awesome. Okay, you're on the show. Yeah. So what do you want to hear?
4: George Jones. One Woman Man.
5: Okay, double tapping us here. And who you girls want to shout out tonight?
4: I'd bring it to my honey, Ron.
3: Your honey, Ron?
4: Yeah.
3: Are you blowing smooches to Ron?
4: Yeah.
3: Okay, pucker up.
5: 3, 2, 1.
4: Hang on, I got shadows.
3: Yeah, I figured so. Oh. We weren't hanging up yet. No.

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3: Emma, where are you calling from?
4: I'm heading home, Havana, Iowa. I'm going home to LSF.
3: Oh. Okay, so you need some cruising music.
4: Yes, I'm on the road again.
5: Yeah.
4: I'm playing Willie Nelson.
5: Oh, who is that? What you want to play?
4: On the road again.
3: Okay, for sure. Definitely. And what about your shout-outs?
4: I want to shout out to all... to everybody in LSM, to my daughters, Cody and Cameron. I just can't wait to see my daughters and my grandchildren and everybody.

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5: 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Welcome to Friends on Friday. 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
7: Oh, that's a good one to rely on. 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
6: 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Y'all have a good evening.
5: Bye-bye, you too.
7: Bye-bye.
5: I thought for sure he was going to say Concrete Blonde. Come on! It's a perfect opportunity right there.
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1: So what song can we get on for you tonight? What's going to make you smile?
0: And Davey Gott.
2: I am doing amazingly fantastic. I've been dancing.
0: On NCIFM.
3: Here you go, man. Oh, yeah.
1: John Lee Swagger just singing.
3: Oh, we're done.
4: Rocking the airwaves, bro.
1: Hello, stranger. How have you been?
3: Yeah. Great to be back.
1: Oh, hey. It's good to have you back.
3: You know it.
4: Hey, the OCN treating you okay?
3: It's freaking snowing here.
1: That's not okay.
4: Well, what you trying to hear then tonight, John Lee Swagger?
3: Not my skiddle. Wow. But I want to listen to a Journey, please. Don't stop leaving, stop.
1: Yeah. Did you get your tickets? They went on sale this morning.
3: Which ones?
1: For Journey. We were giving them away all week, and then they went on sale this morning at 10 through Ticketmaster.
3: Really?
1: Yeah.
4: For real, bro?
3: Oh, my word.
1: Well, now you know. How about your shout-outs?
3: Oh, I have many here. Shout-out to Tash, Angela, Rico, my brother Koji, his wife Shirley, and OCN snipers and the DLMC staff.
4: All right, no smooching tonight, there, bro.
3: No dice.
1: All right, we understand.
3: You know it.
1: All right, thanks for calling.
3: Yes, JL Swagger out.
1: There he is. Bye.

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7: Hi, it's Roger. How are you doing?
8: Good, Roger. How about yourself?
7: I'm doing good. 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
8: Where are you guys calling from?
7: Oh, I'm calling from Broken Head.
9: Broken Head. Okay. Is that in the bushfire?
7: Oh, no, that's just right next door to South Beach Casino.
9: Oh, what the heck? That's right.
7: I think you two have been out this way.
8: I don't know what's in that cup tonight, but we've been to Broken Head.
7: So I was wondering if I could hear Come Get Your Love by Redbone.
8: For sure. And what about your shout-outs?
7: Shout-outs to my mom, my dad, my wife, all my children, and I have my nephew and his daughter that came out from Vancouver today, so I'm glad they're here. Mm-hmm. And I'm celebrating a wedding. One of my beautiful daughters are getting married tomorrow, so I'd like to wish her and her fiance a wedding wish. Uh-huh. I had, and sharing it with the Manitoba.
8: Well, uh-huh. Congratulations.
9: For real.
7: Well, I'll pass that on to her.
8: Please.
9: Yay. How about you got a lover to work there or what?
8: He's got a wife.
7: Well, I got my wife around ready to get this one.
9: Yeah.
7: Okay, you ready?
8: Cut the apple, cut you down.
9: Three, two.
8: Hey, you guys have a good weekend. It sounds like it's going to be fun.
7: Have a safe, long weekend.
8: Earth to Davy. It's Friends on Friday. I didn't see it.

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3: Bro, I feel ya with all that crazy dust that happened. 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
2: 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Didn't. No need to wash your car. I was going to wash mine yesterday, and boy, am I glad I didn't.
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3: Yay!
2: 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When you do, you pick the music. 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
2: So we're going to head to our Facebook page now. 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Jackpot sitting at $860. You're taking home $430. And tickets are pretty reasonable because even for $5 for $20, you can win that cash.
3: That's really good. I would say you got, what, this payday and then next payday. And then you could win that money. And then right at 1045 on bingo, that's when they release that bingo night. Jackpot. It's got 50-50.
2: I think you've had one too many Red Bull. I'm just saying, dude, you got to cut back on the Red Bull. I know it's sugar-free and all, but your mind is like...

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1: I am like zoom. Like the shout out from AJ Crumb shouting out to me. I'm Uncle. That's it. That's all. Kisses.
0: Steph Yinkins. Shout out to all the people in the comments.
1: Clarice Campbell, good evening. Sending a shout out to the brother Wyatt. Stay strong. We love you and miss you so much. Love your baby sis and godson.
0: Tia LD Bradburn, want to send a shout out to Noah. Have a good evening and I miss you. XOXO. Also to my sis, Linesia. You think so?
1: I think it's Linesia.
0: Okay, I think that sounds better. Love and miss you to everyone else. Take care and stay safe.
1: We also have Kayleen Sinclair shouting out the lover, Trey Stinson. I hope you're listening. Be good. I miss you. Love you. Hope everyone has a good weekend.
0: Top fan Abby Eastman. Hey, girl. Hey. Tansei, Jordan, and Davey, I would like to send a shout out to my boyfriend, Ethan. Big smooches going out to him. I love you so much. Also shouting out my in-laws, April and Kevin Green in Barron's River. My parents, Kim and Mike Eastman in Grindstone. And my bestie, Jordan, in Fisher River. Have a good May long weekend.
1: We have Xavy Cook shouting out the brothers Bear, Bane, Jordan, Michael, and Sydney.
0: Leia Ray, shout out to my brother Sunshine. I love and miss you. Can't wait to see you. Big heart.
1: We also got a shout out from Mac Mallow, shouting out to all the family in the city. Please and thank you. And to all the family in Long Plains.
0: Oh, gosh. I got to be careful how I say that word. Alexandria, Trisha, Monique, good evening. I want to send a shout out to my mother, Debbie, my bestie, and her mama, Kayleen, and Hazel. Love you guys. Also to my brother, Blaine, and miss you, brother. Also want to send a shout out to Noah, big, sexy, weenusk. Miss ya, because I've messed that one up before. Hope everyone has a good weekend. Stay safe.
1: A big sexy what, Jordan?
0: Weenusk. There's an S in there.
1: Catherine Med shouting out the babe Drew. Okay, and that's all.
0: Give us a call, 204-788-1055, toll free, 1-877-624-8255.

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2: Get your nominations ready. This is a notice of election for Mantosipi Cree Nation for one chief and four councillors. The nomination meeting will be held on Wednesday, May 20th at 1 p.m. at the Cultural Center. Election day will be June 24th with polls open from 9 a.m. to 8 p.m. at the MSCN Cultural Center. For Mantosipi Cree Nation election details, please contact Lorena Owen, Electoral Officer, at 1-866-586-7539. 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
4: 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What's going to make you smile?
3: And Davey Gott.
5: I am doing amazingly fantastic. 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
3: On NCIFM.
4: Hello there. Who's this?
6: I'm John Landry, blacksmith.
5: You're John Landry, blacksmith.
6: I'm just kidding.
5: I'm guessing you want to hear John Landry.
4: Bring it on.
6: Because I know you hate that song.
4: Absolutely. He loves it.
5: Some friend of Friday.
4: All right. And what about your shout outs?
6: To my love, Brianne Richards.
4: Okay.
6: And also to my kids, Everly, and my boys, Bryson, Bryden, Jensen. I love you guys so much, and I miss you guys so much. And can you guys play Ernest Moyan?
5: Oh, yeah, let's play that, please.
4: Oh, yeah, we were actually playing John Landry.
5: Now you're a friend on Friday. Which one?
6: I'd love you to want me.
5: So do you got a snag? You want to send a shout-out to her?
4: Yes, girlfriend. Her name is Brianne.
5: Oh, my goodness. Yeah, here I am trying to listen out real hard. That's so funny. You want to do your smooch?
6: Oh, for sure.

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1: What?
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1: 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Hello, friends, on Friday.
2: 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We're going to party with you right until 10 o'clock.
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1: Is it rubbing off on you, bro?
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1: You want to send a shout out?
2: 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Holy Hannah.
1: Honestly, no. If you're wondering why I am the way I am, I just finished up wrapping up Rabbit Soup, the filming just season 2 all day. 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Is that all, Jordan Knight?
2: You got it.
1: Okay.
2: You're on track. I think I need to feed you. I think you need to eat, and then you'll like, your brain will be fed, and then you'll be back to normal because this is crazy.
1: What? You're going to feed me?
2: I ordered Subway.
1: I blacked out for a second there. You said feed me? 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
2: 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I just ordered Subway.
1: Woohoo! All right, we'll be right back.